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0: XPN, Bruce Warren, it is Jam Nation. How you doing tonight at 10 o'clock? It's the new music show if you're looking for it. Mikey V, Mikephonic, Mike Vasilikos is going to be sitting in for Amber Miller this evening. And I'm going to get to another long Fish jam from this past weekend in Atlantic City in the 9 o'clock hour. But let's do this, going back to the very first, the debut album from the Jazz Mandolin Project. This is the Country Open.

0: They were formed in 1993 in Burlington, Vermont, and that is the Jazz Mandolin Project, going back to their 1996 self-titled release with the Country Open.
1: 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Isaacoff will be joined on stage by opening guests Keola of Mo Lauda and the Humble on night one and Matty Diaz on night two. Tickets and more information at ardmoremusichall.com.
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0: XPN, Bruce Warren, it is Jam Nation, and we have about a month or so to go until Eggy returned to Philadelphia. They're playing two nights at the Ardmore Music Hall in November. From Waiting Game, this is Eggy with A Moment's Notice.

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0: That's the Disco Biscuits here on XPN Jam Nation. Disco Biscuits, one of the many after parties, fish after parties this past weekend. I didn't have enough energy to stay out really late that night, but I had some friends who did, said it was pretty good. That is On Time from the Biscuits here on XPN.
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0: All right, let's dig back into night two, Saturday night at Boardwalk Hall in Atlantic City, for this from Fish.

0: and leave it on. Dang. From the second night at Boardwalk Hall in Atlantic City, Phish, that is chalk dust torture, into what's going through your mind, which was just absolutely mind-blowing.
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0: X-Man Bruce Warren, that's going to do it for me. Thank you for listening to Jam Nation this evening. Stick around. Mike Vasilikos is up next with the new music show. And I'll leave you with this collaboration from Taylor and Griffin from Dawes and Rick from Goose. They're called Rainbow Body.

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0: XPN for the third time. I believe the third time this year. Yeah. We have a new standalone single from our pal Josh Tillman. You know him best as Father John Misty. That is called The Expanded Universe. He released it last week and also announced a bunch of solo shows for December. His first solo tour in a while, though nothing on the East Coast. Much of it out in California and Colorado and out west. But Father John Misty easing us into the new music show tonight. In for Amber Miller, I'm Mike Vasilikos. 2 hours of new music discovery right here on XPN.
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0: Yeah, and that song from Father John Misty, not our only long play of the night. I've got some lengthy tunes to get to throughout the show, including a very cool artist from Burlington, Vermont, Lily Seabird. We'll hear from her later this hour. And there's a new Neil Young tribute record coming out. We got a cool track that My Morning Jacket and Preservation Hall Jazz Band tackle together. And my heart kind of broke last week. Not a lot of people knew about this. And I just read the story about Michael Kiwanuka, who apparently suffered a stroke and had a severe brain injury as well, which delayed the release of a new record, which was recorded around the same time as his last one. But the album Fudge just announced is coming out October 23rd. And much of the album inspired by Chick Corea and an interview Michael heard with him. And actually, you can hear some of the spoken word from Chick Corea on this, the first song from the new album Fudge. This is Michael Kiwanuka on our new music show tonight with Summer Close.
2: As far as music itself goes, you know, the simplest thing to forget is that what music is about, and any kind of art form is about, is creating the kind of things that you think are beautiful. In other words, when you sit as a piano player and you're creating, you have to learn to be certain about what you like, not what you think sounds good to someone else. Say, first thing is you have to learn your own heart and your own mind about sound. So whatever you think is beautiful, that's what's beautiful, see, and you have to pursue that.

0: XPN, just an amazing, amazing voice. That is Joya Lotokun with a new song called Easy Company. Her album, Hope is a Heavy Thing, is out now on our new music show tonight. Joy is coming to Philadelphia in about a month, November 12th. She's going to be playing at Ardmore Music Hall. Roses is the new single from the band Churches, and Soccer Mommy back with something new as well. That was called Rings of Saturn. You're on XPN tonight. In for Amber, I'm Mike Vasilikos. There is another round of Neil Young covers coming out, a tribute to Neil, Heart of Gold, Volume 2, coming out next month. And we've got a pretty cool collab to play for you next.
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0: Thanks for listening tonight. We're also going to get to our first impression artist in just a bit, a Philly native named Ash Leone. This is from Heart of Gold, the Songs of Neil Young, Volume 2. If you remember, a year or so ago, there was a collection of Neil Young covers that came out that featured folks like Courtney Barnett and Fiona Apple and Mumford & Sons. Well, yeah, cue up Round 2, which will feature Los Lobos and Lucinda Williams, Tyler Ballgame, Jesse Malin, and My Morning Jacket do this version of Like a Hurricane with Preservation Hall Jazz Band. Let's check it out on our new music show here at XPN.

XP and Queens of the Stone Age, proving that they can, yeah, still bring the rock. That is called Where the Goth Girls At. On XPN, our new music show tonight, Mike Vasilikos in for Amber Miller. And time for tonight's first impression artist, new discovery, something that has caught our ear and we think that you will enjoy as well. And a Philly native tonight, from the Bluebell area of Pennsylvania, not too far from here. And she bounces around. I think she's in Texas now, but has lived in New York, maybe L.A. too. Caught my ear, a song called Terracotta Walls, which we're going to play in just a moment. But this is her latest single, the first of two, from Ash Leone, tonight's first impression artist at XPN.

0: pretty engaging voice, huh? Tonight's first impression artist, a Philadelphia native, that is Ash Leone. Terracotta Walls, the name of that single, which came out earlier this year, and her latest single called Tell Me Why. She's got a bunch of singles out now, and I guess working her way towards putting out that debut record. But what a voice. Love that, and I hope you enjoyed it as well. Mike V in for Amber tonight. It is our new music show, Monday nights, 10 to midnight. And I got an email from a pal a couple weeks ago, connected me, or maybe better said, alerting me to a songwriter from down in North Carolina who has released one song, but it's in some ways kind of gone viral. A 19-year-old student at UNC Chapel Hill. We're going to meet Will Backerman next on our new music show.
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0: Alrighty, so I love stories like this. You know, the music industry is the music industry, and there are ways of sort of amplifying bands and all that kind of stuff. But the real organic, like you tell your friend about something and they tell somebody else and it sort of snowballs. I love that. And that seems to be what's happening for this songwriter who's based in North Carolina. His name is Will Backerman. He's just 19 years old. He's a student at UNC. And he posted this song, his debut single, in September. And the clicks keep coming. And literally a friend shared this with me, and I've done the same with some of my friends who I think would really like this song. It is a little 3-minute acoustic heartfelt tune called Pawn Shop Ring. And it is like 100,000 spins, streams shy of a million plays on Spotify. I'm rooting for this guy. His name's Will Backerman again. And this is a song called Pawn Shop Rose on our new music show here at XPN.

0: XBN, Kevin Morby singing about what I had for lunch today. That is PBJ, a new standalone single from Kevin, who recorded that song with Aaron Dessner of The National. Aaron plays a bunch of the instruments on that track. And Justin Vernon playing electric guitar, Bon Iver on PBJ. All right. L.A. band called Untitled Halo before that. Easy Rider is new music. And Pawn Shop Ring, that little kind of little engine that could tune, viral thing that's developing out of North Carolina from a 19-year-old songwriter, Will Backerman, here on our new music show at XPN.
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0: In for Amber tonight, Mike Vasilikos. Keep you company till midnight. And I want to play my favorite record that I listened to this week, or this weekend, I should say. It is from a singer-songwriter and guitarist, and maybe underscore the latter there. Great guitar work on this record from Lily Seabird. She is from Burlington, Vermont. And the new record, which came out on the local label for us, Lamo Records, Light Spheres on Their Way, is just fabulous. If you like Built to Spill and like Neil Young, think like Crazy Horse Neil Young, I think you'll like this. It is a slow burner, but oh, it is so good. This is called Portal to the Past from Lily Seabird tonight at XPN.

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0: XPN, a little Ireland connection right there. Some up-and-comers, that is a band called Bleach 93, who we've heard a little bit from earlier this year, and they just dropped that song on Friday. There's a new one called Tourniquet off their debut album called Bleed, which is coming out this December. And before that, Fontaine's DC, another song from their upcoming Dopamine Chamber record, that song called Tongue. And of course, on Friday, the big news, their 2027 tour landing in Philly April 24th. They're playing the Skyline stage at Highmark Man. Tickets going on sale this Friday at 10 a.m. New Fontaine's DC on our new music show. In for Amber, Mike Vasilikos, hanging out till midnight. A longtime friend returns to Free at Noon this week from World Stage. It's a live midday performance from Wesley Stace.
1: There'll be one last heist before I finally retire.
0: This Friday, Wesley Stace joins us for Free at Noon. His new album, One Last Heist, is out now, and XPN welcomes him to 118 North in Wayne on November 14th.
1: And it's just you and me, Penelope.
0: 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All right, another Irish export on our new music show tonight. If you're familiar with the indie folk band called Lancum, Rady Pete is the voice of that band and has a new solo record coming out in November called No Human Tongue Can Tell. This is called The Moon and Stars on XPN.

Yeah, Tegan and Sarah, hoping that it is their year. Our Year is new from Tegan and Sarah. And I really like this new record from Steph Chura, who's a Detroit-based artist, called Dancing Alone on the Concrete. Came out on Friday. That song called Danny here on our new music show tonight. And yeah, some John Prine-ish vibes on that new song from Ian No called the Heidelberg Fisherman's Blues. It is from this new record, which is really good.

called Canyon Falls Trailer Band. It is a concept album, and I love the concept. The concept is a band getting ready to play a showcase gig in Nashville that is going to feature industry people. So this is like their shot to get signed and, you know, become like what they always dreamed of. And Ian Noh sort of took this whole sort of idea and wrote an album around it. And yeah, it's great, great listen. And just a little taste of it right there. The Heidelberg Fisherman's Ball from Ian Noh here on XBN. All right. Here till 10 tonight, I'm Mike Vasilikos in for Amber Miller. We're going to hear a bird song that I'm not quite sure if you would recognize it as a bird song, because yes, it is a cover, but it's totally reimagined. A tune from Israel Nash coming up in just a second. This is new music out of Minneapolis, Minnesota, from a guy named Paul Spring. This is called Freeze Tag at XPN.

0: XPN from the new Blonde Shell record, Violins, which is out now. Stone Fruit on XPN. She was supposed to play in town this month, but her tour got postponed. She'll be back in March playing at Union Transfer. And the New York songwriter Hudson Freeman before that on our new music show, Fell Ass Backwards, is from an upcoming new record, Doom Country. He's doing dates with Jesse Wells. We'll be in Philadelphia playing the Met on October 23rd. Mike Vasilico's in for Amber tonight. It is our new music show. This guy's in town tomorrow at Milk Boy. See what you think of this. It's from a guy named Victor Jones. This is Stilettos on XPN.
1: I used to know about art. I used to know about politics. I used to think I was smart.

XBN, Biba Doobie's new record, Pylon, is out now. Just in Philly on Friday night, too. That is called Write Me a Letter. Also, Kate Nash, Spilt Milk, and Victor Jones, a New York-based artist who will be in Philly tomorrow night playing at Milk Boy. Some pretty interesting stuff right there. That is a song called Stilettos. 2 hours of new music every Monday from 10 to midnight. In for Amber. She'll be back next Monday. I'm Mike Vasilikos. I will talk to you on the midday coming up on Tuesday, which is, I guess, just a few minutes. It's just a few minutes away. And wanted to wrap with something. You know, Stevie Wonder, Songs in the Key of Life, just turned 50 years old. And Stevie sort of surprised us all by releasing 4 previously unreleased tunes from those sessions as part of the Songs in the Key of Life EP. And here's one of them called I'm Into Livin'.

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1: I'm John DiLiberto, and you're hearing Echoes from PRX. Today I've got something I've been waiting months to give to you. It's our October CD of the month, The Meaning of Flowers by Anna Sobel. It's her first album in 6 years and comes after COVID and the birth of her first child. And that suffuses her songs, which are couched in magical ways.

Anna Sobel from her album, The Meaning of Flowers. It's the October CD of the month, and I picked some of its bloom today on Echoes. As we always do in this short segment, here is a track from last month's pick, Two by Twilight, from Peter Phippen and Eric the Tailor. You can hear them talking about it in the Echoes podcast, but right now, here's a track from it called Timetable.

You're hearing echoes from PRX, and I'm John DiLiberto. The Danish singer, musician, and composer, Anne Sobel, is someone who is close to our hearts here. I think we gave her first national exposure in 2010 when she released her debut album, Philharmonics. We interviewed her and she played live on the show at that time. And that album was also a CD of the month, as were her following releases, Citizen of Glass in 2016 and Myopia in 2020. How her second album, Aventine, missed being a CD of the month is a mystery to me. Now she has a new one, released after 6 years, that included COVID lockdown, pregnancy, and birth. The album is The Meaning of Flowers, and it's the Echoes CD of the month for October. I've got several tracks from it, beginning with the title piece.

Radiohead with Codex from The King of Limbs, and that came out of some new music by Bill Nelson. The album is Magical Thinking, and he says it's the first in a series of seven albums that he's calling Guitars of Tomorrow. We heard Lumilux from that. Joshua Hill before that with a really trippy track called Blue Left Hand, and Liquid Bloom, and Akriza preceded with Tea Here Now, Act 1. And I started out with our October CD of the month, The Meaning of Flowers by Anis Obel. And I've got a review of this recording up on our website at echoes.org. And while you're there, check out the Echoes CD of the Month Club, because we pick out fantastic albums like this every month and send them to club members. It's all at Echoes, echoes.org. Stay with me. More of Anis Obel as Echoes continues from PRX. Supporting Echoes is Wayfarer Music, who've released an Echoes benefit album, Common Community. It's a recording of all original ambient tracks from artists including Brandon Lane, Andrew Schoen, Dino Pacifici, Sean O'Brien Smith, Michelle Qureshi, and more. For more information, go to echoes.org. That's Echoes, echoes.org. 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

0: John R. Miller takes you out on the road with him on his new album, The Great Unknowing. He talks about why he was drawn to a life as a touring musician.
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2: You're hearing echoes from PRX, and I'm John DiLiberto. New music from Bonobo ahead, but first, here's another piece from Anna Sobel off her album, The Meaning of Flowers, our CD of the month. This is Gemini.

Rena Jones going way back to her album Driftwood and pulling it up for a new remix. Photosynthesis, the name of that track. And we heard Youth's Iridescent Synthesaria Remix. And Youth was a member of Killing Joke, the bass player for that band. And he was also an early member of The Orb, and as well as Paul McCartney's The Firemen. Before Rena Jones, Bonobo, new music from him with some beautiful vocals by Aruj Aftab, Fire on the Water, from the album Distance in Static. And as I was listening to that, I was actually hearing kind of a relationship between Aruj Aftab and Anis Obel, who we heard just before that with Gemini from The Meaning of Flowers. She has kind of those bends that Aruj Aftab gets into, although Anna sometimes does that with pitch shifting. A really interesting sound she's got, and we're going to hear more of it. You can get a playlist for today's show. It's on our website at echoes.org. That's echoes, echoes.org. O-R-G. Bombay Dub Orchestra ahead, something new from them. But first, here's another track from Anna Sobel's The Meaning of Flowers. This is all about the birth of her daughter. It's called Blood So Red.

0: Balthus, the Bolivian trio, they are coming to the U.S. and touring right now. Manifest is their album. We heard Year of the Snake. And that came out of something new from Bombay Dub Orchestra. They are promising a new album this coming January, and they have released an EP with one tune called View from Space that has several remixes. And we heard the Blastor remix. And on a Sobel, up at the top, Blood So Red from The Meaning of Flowers, our Echoes CD of the month. And once again, I've got a review of that up on our website. It's at echoes.org, and you can check out the Echoes CD of the Month Club. And if you've been trying to figure out what Anna Sobel is singing, you definitely want to have the physical album, because it has the lyrics in it. When you read them, you totally understand what she's singing. But if you don't have the lyrics in front of you, it can be kind of hard. I'm John DiLiberto. Thanks for being with me in this first hour of Echoes. You're hearing Echoes from PRX. I've got more of Anna Sobel's The Meaning of Flowers ahead, including her Faustian deal. I've also got something from guitarist Tim Farrell. It's off his new album, Hidden Treasure. He named the song we'll hear after something you all know. It's ahead on Echoes from PRX.
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0: I'm John DiLiberto, and you're hearing Echoes from PRX. I've got more of Anna Sobel's The Meaning of Flowers ahead. It's our October CD of the month, and her fourth CD of the month pick in 16 years. She explores the birth of her daughter, Inanna, and that name also points to the literature that informed a lot of the recording. Inanna was the Mesopotamian goddess associated with childbirth, sexuality, love, and war. All things that we can see happening now. She also talks about the consequences of fame in a Faustian deal. Anna Sobel from The Meaning of Flowers, the October CD of the month. I've also got some Redshift and Quiet Resonance coming your way on Echoes. And now let's go back 20 years to October 2006 and the album Reconnections by the Native American flutist R. Carlos Nakai. This recording has more of an electronic ambience to it than most of his music. This is Crystal Silence.

You're hearing echoes from PRXN. I'm John DiLiberto. Coming up, I've got new music by Australian electronic artist Deep Space. It's called The Atlas Sector. But let's start with another track from our October CD of the month, The Meaning of Flowers by Anna Svobel. She's from Denmark, but she's actually been living in Berlin for a long time, which seems to be the place a lot of creative people gravitate toward. This track is something of a love song. It's called Never Been.

Deep Space from the new album, The Atlas Sector. We are at Atlas Minor, droid.botanist, musician out of Australia. That came out of Redshift, a band that was led by Mark Shreve, along with his giant Moog modular system, Life to Come, the name of that recording from Mission Creep. Of course, Mark Shreve, no longer with us. Atopus proceeded with Others from a collection called Gemstones 7, and Anasobel up at the top from the October CD of the month, The Meaning of Flowers. And I've got a couple more tracks from that ahead as Echoes continues from PRX. 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

0: With voting open throughout the month of October for our 885 Greatest Songs from Movies and TV Countdown later this fall, I'll be sharing listeners' number one picks for our Two for Tuesday sets at the top of every hour on the XPN Morning Show. 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
1: You're hearing echoes from PRX, and I'm John DiLiberto. Coming up, I've got new music by Tim Farrell, a really wonderful acoustic guitar player. But first, here's one more piece from Anna Sobel. This is all about the complications and consequences of fame. It's called A Faustian Deal.

Tim Farrell with Echo's Location. Now, Tim kind of has a history. When he came in for his first live performance many, many years ago, he played a piece that didn't have a title yet, so I told him he had to call it Song for Echoes, and he kind of did that. He called it Four Echoes, as in the number four. And this one is another piece that he played live on the show and didn't have a title for, and it's called Echo's Location. It's from his new release, Hidden Treasure. Radium 88, before that, Places Only Visited in Dreams. And I started off with Anna Sobel, Faustian Deal, from her album The Meaning of Flowers, the October CD of the month. I've got one more track from that ahead. If you think you missed something I played on Echoes, you will find it on our website. It's in the playlist at echoes.org. That's also where you can read my review of Anna Sobel's beautiful album, The Meaning of Flowers. Once again, it's all at Echoes, echoes.org. Members of the Echoes CD of the Month Club are definitely going to be enjoying this one, and you can join them. Right now, here's another track from The Meaning of Flowers. This is Don't Look Down.

0: quiet resonance with Breath of Defiance from his latest album, Flying Against the Wind. Very prolific guitarist. And Anna Sobel before that, Don't Look Down from The Meaning of Flowers, The Echoes, October CD of the month. I hope you enjoyed it as much as I did. I'm John DiLiberto. Thank you so much for being with me today on Echoes. If you want to reach out to us, go to our website, echoes.org. Jeff Towne is the producer of Echoes. Our production assistant is Jenny Bear. 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
0: On the next Echoes, down-tempo artist Bonobo goes even more chill with his album Distance in Static. And on the acoustic side, I have the latest from fingerstyle virtuoso Tim Farrell, Hidden Treasure. I'm John DiLiberto, digging it up on Echoes from PRX.
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0: Unknowing. John R. Miller takes you out on the road with him on his new album, The Great Unknowing. He talks about why he was drawn to a life as a touring musician.
1: I didn't want to do it because I was going to make any money at it. I just wanted to have a little adventure while I was here, you know?
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jive me, but I know they must be crazy. Don't see their misfortune, else they're just too lazy. 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

And good morning, and welcome to a new day. It's a Tuesday morning, the sixth day of the month of October. I'm Robert Drake. How are you this morning? Good to have you here. Chilly, chilly, chilly out there. If you're just waking up and you haven't dipped your toe outside, a nip in the air. Temperatures in the 40s around most of the region here in the Delaware Valley and beyond. We are in the midst of our 885 voting period for our big 885 countdown happening in December. 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I know when I hear this song, I totally think of the movie Goodfellas from that and many other films, I'm sure, as well. 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

Happiness Anytime is the name of the latest from Leon Bridges. Light the way here at XPN. Amos Lee in there too, The Last Dinner Party. We heard a Philly anthems from Mustafa Numbisi called America. You can check out all the Philly anthems. We released a whole bunch of them on our website, xpn.org, from several emerging artists. And in fact, tonight, you'll be able to join Mike Vasilikos on the Homegrown Local program at 8 o'clock. Well, he'll be showcasing all of them, every single one, right there, 8 o'clock. It's one-stop shopping. That'll be happening later on tonight right here at XPN. We started off at Derek and the Dominoes with our wake-up song at 5 from the movie Goodfellas, possibly on your top 10 list. That's Layla right here at XPN. I'm Robert Drake.

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The Pretenders, I'll Stand By You here at XPN. Nirvana in there with All Apologies. Danielle Ponder's latest, Sun and Moon. Mary in the Junkyard in there as well with Blood. And The Who from The Who by Numbers and Slipknot Kid on XPN. Slipknot. That would not be right. Slip Kid is what I wanted to say. I'm Robert Drake. Obviously, you need us some more coffee. Don't worry. Kristen Curtis and Bob Umbera are fully caffeinated and ready to go. The XPN Morning Show coming up in just a handful of minutes. I'll be back later this afternoon. I'm in for Dan Reed today from 4 until 8, so join me if you will, starting at 4 o'clock right here at XPN. To get us to 6, though, here's Orville Peck's latest, Too Little, Too Late on XPN.

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0: Good times and times as we get the XPN morning show started today, Tuesday, October 6th, with some goose and some krungbin. That was Pon Pon, and now it's 6:07. I'm Kristen Curtis. Good morning, Bob and Vera.
1: Good morning, friend. How are you?
0: I'm good. How are you?
1: I love that start. You're not hearing that combo anywhere else.
0: No, that's correct.
1: Certainly in this city, certainly in this region, and perhaps in the country. But great job. Great start. And chilly start to the morning, right?
0: Yeah, I had to bust out a heavier jacket. This week.
1: I think it's going to be a little colder this time tomorrow. It might be in the 40s.
0: Is the heat on in your house now?
1: No.
0: Still?
1: No,
0: just sleeping under piles of blankets?
1: Yeah. I actually had we had the windows open last night. That might have been a mistake.
0: Wow.
1: But yeah, we'll hold off as long as we can. So, maybe I'll put the heat on when the Flyers win a game.
0: Well,
1: that might be
0: cold.
1: A while.
0: You might be on the ice with them.
1: That's exactly right. So, yeah, we'll talk about that a little bit. Sixers did win a preseason game, their first preseason game. No LeBron, but Jalen Brown played well. They beat the Knicks, the defending champs. We'll take it, even an exhibition.
0: LeBron says he's got some arthritis in his right foot or something. It might contribute to how often we see him this season.
1: So at this point, yeah, I think, I'm okay with that. You know what I mean? Take a game off or two. You know what I mean? Just be ready for the playoffs.
0: There we go.
1: That's what we want. So talk about that, a little bit of baseball action. Of course, I'll have the latest on the protests at Cornell University, and measles cases continue to rise in Pennsylvania. So very serious stuff. We'll talk about some other health stuff as well.
0: Great. I will check in with you around 6:20 to get that first update of the day. And Bob, at the top of every hour for our Two for Tuesday sets, just like last year, I am taking a look at some folks' top 10 lists as they come in for our countdown this December, which I'm sure, as you know by now, is the 885 greatest songs from movies and TV. And I'm going to be sharing folks' number one picks with their comments about why they chose it.
1: Nice, nice.
0: So if you thought that a goose and krungbin was a good start to the day, this next one should put a smile on your face as well. Give me a second to cue it up.
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0: Also want to mention that when you cast your ballot for up to 10 songs in our countdown this year, if you're having a really hard time, I mean, this was a challenging top 10 list to make for all of us in-house as well. You don't have to fill it up if you can't think of 10 or if you're having a hard time making decisions. But anyway, once you hit submit or fill out the online contest form, your name will be entered into a drawing to win an XPN prize for this countdown, including two tickets to one XPN Welcomes concert per month throughout the course of 2027, two tickets to one Philadelphia Film Society movie per month throughout the course of 2027, plus two tickets to the Film Society's Oscars parties, which will be happening on March 14th of next year, two Philadelphia Film Society pins, and one grab bag of station promo items. So a little thank you for helping us do some special programming here at this public, nonprofit, non-commercial radio station. On to our first number one pick of the day. I opened the form. The first thing I saw was somebody from my hometown, Downingtown. So shout out to Brian, who picked Big Bottom from This Is Spinal Tap because, quote, it puts a smile on my face. It captures the vibe of its moment in pop culture. And hopefully it's putting a smile on your face as well. Good morning.

0: How's that for a juxtaposition? Something really sincere next to a huge joke. Lulu is the number one pick by Donna R. from Drexel Hill, who says she had a To Sir With Love from the movie of the same name at the top of her list because, quote, not only is this a beautiful song, but its use in the movie, sung by a student as a parting gift to Sidney Poitier's character, Mr. Thackeray, is the catalyst for the ending. And we'll leave it there just in case you haven't seen that movie. Thanks again to Brian M. for starting us off with Big Bottom from This Is Spinal Tap, which XPN member Lisa emailed requests at XPN.org to say that she was also thinking about making that her number one. Seriously, I love it. This is the kind of train wreck fun programming we're going to have when this countdown begins in December. Get your votes in now at XPN.org.
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0: All right, it's 6:19. Let's get that first update of the day from you, Bob.
2: We are loving musical train wrecks, that is for sure here. Good morning. Yeah, some headlines for this Tuesday, October 6th. Good morning. Russian authorities have quarantined a hospital and are monitoring contacts of an employee at a plague research institute in Siberia who contracted pneumonia of an unknown cause. Now, the patient died last week. Russia says they found no evidence that her illness was caused by any of the pathogens she worked with, but the case has raised concerns in Russia after unconfirmed media reports suggested she might have died of pneumonia plague, which is a less common but severe form of plague that can spread from person to person. Again, the hospital has been placed under quarantine and is no longer admitting or discharging patients. Disgraced former televangelist Jim Baker, who along with his first wife Tammy Faye built an evangelical empire around the PTL Club TV show only to lose it all, has died. He was 86. Jim and Tammy Faye Baker became cultural icons in the 80s and 90s with the Jim Baker Show and the PTL Club, but their empire began to crack when Baker admitted to a sexual encounter with church clerk Jessica Hahn and was forced to resign, turning over operations to Jerry Falwell. In 1988, Jim Baker was indicted for mail fraud, wire fraud, and conspiracy after an investigation of PTL's finances. He was convicted and sentenced to 45 years in a federal prison, though he was later had that sentence reduced to 8 years. And in sports, the Flyers remain winless in the young season after they lost to Tampa Bay last night 4-1. The Sixers did win their preseason opener against the Knicks 120-97. Jaylen Brown had 22 points for Philly. LeBron James and Joel Embiid did not play. And in the Major League Baseball playoffs, the Tampa Bay Rays have taken a 2-0 lead over the Yankees, while the White Sox go up 2-0 over Cleveland. And we're looking at a mostly sunny day today with a high of 64. Clear tonight. Lows in the mid-40s, perhaps in the 30s up in the Poconos and parts further north, and then sunny and nice tomorrow with a high of around 70 on Wednesday. 51 degrees right now under mostly clear skies at 6:21.
0: All right, thanks for getting us all ready up for the day, Bob. Yesterday, we played 3 of the 8 brand new Philly anthems that are up to you here on our website now from the emerging local artists. You got some coaching from the established artists who had been sharing songs as part of this Puke Grant program all summer. This one is from Bull Bay. It's called North Star on XPN.
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1: We not on the same page, not at all. My city's functionally illiterate. You're probably on your phone now, distracted while you listening. I'm passionate, I'm difficult, I'll ask again, they pivoting. My passport says American, my president's a criminal, I know. These contradictions all too well, it's intimate. These stars and all these stripes and dysfunctional patterns I'm living in, I'm proud of us, I'm sick of it. The cries of hope are androgynous, but the tears are all indigenous. So please raise your glasses, the debates were always spirited. Life, liberty, pursuit of happiness, you know I'm out here getting it. It's somewhere on the horizon, but I do not know what the distance is. I think I'll ask an immigrant.

lacerations, but I think I'm doing A-okay. How'd I get lost? How'd I get lost? Found my North Star. It may not seem like it, but I'm not your opponent. I mean, I love you very much. I mean, my nostrils is open. It's been 250 years. I just thought you would notice. You cut your nose despite your face.

Yeah, the richest nation in the world, making poor decisions, dysregulated nervous systems, avoiding me. 'Cause I've been chasing after freedom, but I think I'm wearing ankle eggs. 250 year marathon, think I need some Gatorade. Open wounds, deep lacerations, but I

0: That's Hold On Hourglass from one of our established artists who wrote us a Philly anthem earlier this year. And many of them gave coaching to the emerging artists who wrote the rest of the Philly anthems, which are all available to stream now at xpn.org. We began that very Philly set with one from Bold Bay. Just played G-Love and Special Sauce before Devin with Cold Beverage. And Be Sweet from Japanese Breakfast, whose Michelle Zauner announced in June that she is pregnant. No word on whether the baby has been born yet, but we do know that her next novel, Thank You for Suffering, will be out in April, and it will pick up where her memoir left off. Crying in H Mart chronicled Michelle's rise with the band, but more importantly, the final time she spent with her mother as she's been was diagnosed with a terminal cancer, which claimed her life. And her dying wish was for Michelle to learn her native tongue of Korean. So Michelle went over to South Korea with the goal of getting closer with her mother's family and becoming fluent in this language, and apparently it was quite a challenge. I look forward to reading this book, which has been described as touching and funny, quite like the first book, and that is available for pre-order now.
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0: There's an artist who will be at Freedom Mortgage Pavilion next Thursday, October 15th. Steve Lacy with the title track from his new album, Oh Yeah. Warren Zevon before that, Poor, Poor, Pitiful Me, and Heim with Forever on XPN.
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0: It is 6:50, and we're getting an update from Bob.
1: And Kristen got a couple of health stories to share first. Pennsylvania has now surpassed 1,000 measles cases this year.
2: It's the largest state measles outbreak in more than three decades. The state says the current outbreak started in April, west of Philadelphia. Of the more than 1,000 cases, close to 200 people were taken to hospitals. Five people died. The governor of New York declared a disaster emergency because of measles cases in neighboring states and in rural areas of New York. Around the country, the CDC says this is the worst year for measles since 1991, with nearly 3,900 reported cases. Health experts attribute such outbreaks to low vaccination rates. I'm Ed Donahue.
1: The University of Pennsylvania is leading a new $26 million National Institutes of Health study to identify early signs of ALS and frontotemporal dementia. The project will study people with the most common inherited cause of ALS and the specific form of dementia, which alters behavior and language. People who carry a certain gene variant have an increased chance of developing both diseases. Most clinical trials targeting the diseases have failed due to late discovery of them, but scientists at Penn and at the University of Miami are hoping to find early signs of disease before symptoms appear and start planning clinical trials aimed at prevention. And the weather for today, mostly sunny, a nice one with temperatures in the mid-60s, clear and chilly tonight, lows dipping into the mid-40s, and sunny and nice again tomorrow with a high near 70 on Wednesday. 51 degrees right now under mostly clear skies at 6:52.
0: All right, thank you, Bob. And here's an artist you can catch at the TLA tonight. He's got a new album out now called King of Having Fun, but I'm going to go back a couple years to his debut album, Country. This is Crying Over You from Medium Build. 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

0: Going shopping with the Strokes. 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
0: It is 7:08 on Tuesday, October 6th. I'm Kristen Curtis, and I'll check with Bob for an update after this 2 for Tuesday set, which I must remind you has been made possible by member support. 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And while you're there, submit your top 10 lists for our countdown this December and get yourself entered to win that pretty sweet prize, which includes a lot of concert tickets and a lot of movie tickets, thanks to our friends over at the Philadelphia Film Society, who are as happy as we are that we're doing this theme in a couple of short months. All right, I am sharing now through then, when voting closes on October 29th, folks' number one picks. This one is courtesy of Susan Kay in Philadelphia, who says she picked it because it is an amazing song made just for a movie. And I don't actually think I realized that it was written for the film Breakfast Club. Do I even need to say more? You already know what's going to happen now.

0: Oh, Michael P. in Medford, New Jersey. What a great number one pick for your top 10 list as we are gathering votes for our 885 greatest songs from movies and TV countdown. Nancy Sinatra's Bang Bang, My Baby Shot Me Down was really well used in the film Kill Bill. Oh, can you imagine if we get that creepy whistling from that film somewhere in the countdown as well, which I think is just going to be littered with songs from John Hughes films like The Breakfast Club's Don't You Forget About Me, as performed by Simple Minds, though reportedly they did not want to record that song at first and only did after several other artists passed on it as well. Bet they're glad they did now. And Susan had it at number one on her list. We're taking your submissions up at xpn.org.
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0: We'll share more number one picks with our Two for Tuesday sets at the top of every hour, so just after 8 a.m. Right now it is 7:18. We've got a sunny week ahead of us, a high of 64 today. It's currently 51 in Philly, and we're getting this update from Bob.
2: Hey, Kristen, good morning. Yeah, here's some of the headlines for this Tuesday morning. A throng of students, professors, and other supporters have been marching through the campus of Cornell University, protesting the school's response to allegations of a sexual assault at a fraternity house in 2024. Yesterday, the demonstrators presented a list of demands at Cornell's main administration building, which was hit with graffiti and damaged overnight.
3: The systems placed by this university and the state of New York have allowed sexual assault culture to thrive and for rape to go unpunished.
4: Student demonstrator Sia Taylor says the young woman known as Jane Doe
3: deserved a campus that supported her. Jane Doe deserved an administration that delivered a fair and proper judicial process. Jane Doe deserved a police department that would actually follow up on her case.
4: A Cornell student herself at the time, Jane Doe alleges she was gang raped at a fraternity house 2 years ago.
3: She was silenced. Her rapist free to walk the grounds of Cornell under a system that chose the university over the student.
4: Jane Doe has filed suit against Cornell, seven former students, and their fraternity, among others. I'm Ben Thomas.
2: The president of Cornell says he welcomes an independent review of the school's handling of the case and has pledged to take a serious look at the role of Greek life on campus. President Trump says that he will stop using taxpayer money for TV commercials that glorify him and instead will pay for them through his super PAC. The president has defended the ads, which cost at least $1.5 million in federal funds and have drawn intense criticism. He provided no details on reimbursing taxpayers for the ads that aired. The Flyers still winless on the season after losing to Tampa Bay 4-1 last night. The Sixers did win their exhibition opener, beating the Knicks 120-97. And in the baseball playoffs, the Rays take a 2-0 lead over the Yankees, while the White Sox go up 2-0 over the Guardians. And finally, the Eagles' Devontae Smith may be nursing a sore hamstring, but that's not going to prevent him from handing out free breakfast today. The Birds wide receiver is going to help give away free hotcakes and coffee this morning at the McDonald's on Keynes Avenue in Cherry Hill, New Jersey. Devontae is expected to be there from about 9 a.m. to 10 a.m. This morning, handing out free breakfasts while supplies last. Swoop and some Eagles cheerleaders will also be there, but Kristen, we understand that Eagles insider Dave Spadaro will not be there. Of course, he's preparing for this week's in-depth conversation with me about the Eagles, their two straight losses, and what they got to do next. Do you have any questions that you'd like me to pass on to Dave before I see him?
0: You just put me on the spot here.
2: How about you just win a game? How about we just win a game? And maybe, I don't know, we'll see what his song request is for this week.
0: I can't wait to hear that part.
2: I'm sure you can.
0: We've got some Billy Strings as we play some more music for you now. Here's Burn the Other End from the new album So Much for Goodbyes on XPN.

0: Love the sentiment in that new one from Alabama Shakes. I feel hope coming off the record we waited 10 years for and is available now. I must be dreaming. Pavement before that on XPN with Gold Sounds and Conceited by Lola Young. I feel like I spoke something into the universe when I was playing Messy yesterday, because later that afternoon she announced a big show here in Philly. One of two artists we think that you're probably going to want to attend. Bob will have all the details about both of those and more when we get music notes from him in about 15 minutes on the XPN Morning Show.
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0: Good morning. It's 7:38. We are, I just noticed, exactly one calendar month away from getting the new Kings of Leon album, Oh My Beloved, which will be out on November 6th with this one, My Whole World, now on XPN.

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0: Toots and the Maytals with Funky Kingston, where it is currently about 79 degrees. Lana Del Rey before that, High by the Beach, maybe there in Jamaica. And My Whole World, a new one from Kings of Leon on XPN. Good morning, it's 7:51 here in Philly. We're only getting up to 64 degrees today, although looks like we'll be in the 70s for the rest of this very sunny week. Currently 50 in Philly.
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0: Get you today's batch of music notes. In addition to those two very exciting show announcements, we've got a new song from an XPN fave and an 80th posthumous birthday that will be celebrated in a big way.
2: Oh, huge, Kristen. David Bowie's estate has announced a year-long celebration marking what would have been Bowie's 80th birthday on January 8th, 2027. The Bowie 80 campaign will include special events, exhibitions, merchandise, performances, and fan experiences. The first wave includes a partnership with Nordstrom, which will launch Bowie-themed shops in selected series, as well as online. You can get more information at Bowie80th.com. Well, there's a new Hunger Games movie coming out in November, and the film's soundtrack will include a new song from Noah Kahan.

0: Man, this guy can't miss. New music from Noah Kahan. The song is called Draw You Out. And interesting, it was co-written and co-produced with Aaron Dessner of The National.
1: I would say the song qualifies for your top 10 lists if you're still putting them together for our movies countdown.
0: Great point. Look at a nice segue there. Yeah, that'll be on the Hunger Games soundtrack album due out on November 13th. I'm sure you'll be hearing that song on XPN a time or two. Lola Young is heading back to North America next year for her Everything Begins tour. It includes a stop at the Met Philadelphia on Saturday, April 10th, and Radio City Music Hall on April 12th. Ticket presales start tomorrow, and then the tickets to the general public will be available beginning Friday morning. So Lola Young in Philly next April, and Ben Folds will return to the city on December 16th. That's a Wednesday night for a performance with the Philadelphia Orchestra at Marian Anderson Hall at the Kimmel Center.
1: I think this song is going to sound really good with the full orchestra. 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

0: The Zombies, She's Not There on XPN after Tori Amos with Gasoline Girls. And Will the Wolf Survive by Los Lobos, whose lead singer David Hidalgo is celebrating a birthday today. He is 72. Happy birthday to him. We'll talk about who else was born and what else happened on this day in music history a little later this hour. Right now it's 8:07. Got to take care of some business and then get to our next Two for Tuesday set.
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0: 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I'm Kristen Curtis. We'll get an update from Bob Bambera after these number one picks from some listeners who have already submitted their top 10 lists as we gather your suggestions. Really, we need your votes. It's community curated here for the 885 greatest songs from movies and TV countdown. Voting open through October 29th, and then the countdown will begin in early December. This one, courtesy of Laurie H. in Galena, Maryland, from the Garden State soundtrack. I expect this one to make a lot of appearances in the countdown. Says that she picked this one because there is something so freeing in the message of the song. I found myself returning to it at different turning points in my life, and it's honestly the only frou-frou song I know. It's Imogen Heap before she went solo. Here's Let Go on XPN.

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XPN welcomes Dogs in a Pile to Concerts Under the Stars, October 9th and 10th. 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And Wishy to the First Unitarian Church, October 15th. 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

0: The Big Chill is another soundtrack that's going to probably land big multiple times throughout our countdown this December of the 885 greatest songs from movies and TV, trying to inspire you to submit your top 10 list by sharing some of your fellow listeners and members' number one picks for our Two for Tuesday feature today through October 29th when voting closes at xpn.org. Go on. 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And big thanks to Dennis in Springfield, Pennsylvania, who picked the Rolling Stones. You can't always get what you want from that film simply because it's one of his favorite movies, which I think is a brilliant way to go about figuring out what's on your top 10 list. This is a really hard one. I know, and we say it every year, but I think this one is a special kind of challenge. And again, Lori H., not the only person who put Frou Frou at the top of her list with Let Go from the Garden State soundtrack.
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0: Looks like it's going to be a sunny week with highs in the 70s, starting tomorrow anyway. Today we're only getting up to 64, currently 51 in Philadelphia, and at 8:22, it's time for an update from Bob.
1: Yeah, here's what's happening, Kristen. Tens of thousands of demonstrators continue marching in cities across France today in support of student protests demanding more money for schools, which were closed again today. The movement started in mid-September, focusing on complaints about inadequate resources and poor conditions in disadvantaged schools in France. An aggressive police response has angered parents and teachers who are increasingly joining the protests. The second of six Nobel Prizes has been awarded today. The Nobel Prize in Physics goes to 82-year-old scientist Francis Hallzon for his contributions to the Ice Cube Neutrino Observatory in Antarctica and his discovery of high-energy neutrinos. Neutrinos are tiny cosmic particles with an extremely small mass. They're apparently everywhere, and trillions move through our bodies every second. But because we can't see them, the scientists measured what happens when they collide with other bits of matter. Hallzon's research studied a rare group of neutrinos, which are considered messengers from the cosmos, offering clues to how the universe evolved. The Nobel Committee says that Hallzon's tenacity and scientific vision has paved the way for a new kind of astronomy. Climate Week is underway at the University of Pennsylvania, with more than 40 events scheduled across the Penn campus. Now in its seventh year, you can get more info on events at climateweek.upenn.edu. And finally, have you taken a good whiff of the city lately?
2: What's that smell?
1: Well, it's Philadelphia. The city has been chosen as one of the best smelling cities in America, according to data compiled from Mental Floss.
0: I'm sorry, the best smelling city.
1: Number five on the list. Boston claims the top spot with a smell score of 9.6 out of 10. Washington, D.C. is second, followed by San Francisco, Seattle, and then Philadelphia with a smell score of 8.5. They use specific data from different categories based on candle stores, bakeries, perfumeries, florists, and overall cleanliness in the city. So that was the rating system. I think the city smells okay. I don't know.
0: I love my country, Philadelphia. don't get me wrong, but I feel like every step you take, every breath you take, no offense, no pun intended.
1: Listen,
0: there, you get a different smell. Either it's the mercaptan, the non-toxic chemical they add to gas so that people can actually, because natural gas doesn't have a smell.
1: Yes, that's correct.
0: I feel like sometimes I get like a whiff of that, and then I take a step and I'm like, and that's a really good pizza. And then I take another step and I'm like, and that is fresh hot garbage. And then, yeah, I don't know.
1: See, I can go back to like walking along the Schuylkill River in the 70s and driving over the Walt Whitman Bridge and smelling the whiskey distilleries, the sour mash, and those smells will stay with you, boy, I'll tell you. But I don't know. I'm okay with that. I mean, if you just base it on, listen, anytime you walk near a bakery and smell some fresh bread, come on.
0: Oh, yeah. Iskro's Bakery.
1: Yeah.
0: Oh, man. Now I'm imagining I'm walking down the 9th Street Market.
1: Just imagine.
0: And I'm like, that does smell really good. All right. We'll leave it on a positive note. Although I still think it's a questionable decision. All right. Here's you two. Silencio is the name of the new one on XPN.

0: Obsessed with that song from the Womack Sisters off the self-titled album. That's If I Let You. After Lazaretto from Jack White, whose record label Third Man Records teamed up with U2 for a very special and very limited edition pressed vinyl version of their next record, which will be out in about 5 weeks, Carnaval de Luz. And I hope that you have heard about that before now, because it looks like it's already sold out and you're just going to have to keep your eyes on eBay otherwise. That was Silencio, the new one from Bono and The Edge and everybody, and you too on XPN.
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0: 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Good morning. It's 8:37. We'll take a look at what happened on this day in music history after this set that begins with a new one from Tyler Ballgame. Still buzzing about seeing him at our festival a few weekends ago. This one is Live It Down.

0: Leon Bridges, Talk It Over, after Karma Police from Radiohead, and Little Leve in that set as well with her song Silver Lining. Good morning, it's 8:41. Today we're getting up to 64. The rest of the week looks like it'll be in the mid-70s, and it will be sunny all the way through what I can see on Saturday, which is nice. 51 in Philly right now at 8:52.
1: 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For 30 years, Goldblum and his ensemble have brought their take on jazz and American songbook standards to audiences around the world. The Night Blooms World Tour brings music from their latest album to the stage for an evening of jazz and improvisation, October 7th at the Miller Theater. 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
0: Yes, it is time to find out what happened on this day in music history with Bob.
1: Kristen, we mentioned earlier that year-long Bowie 80 events are getting underway to celebrate what would have been David Bowie's 80th birthday this coming January 8th. Well, today in 1972 marked an important day as well for David Bowie.

54 years ago today, David Bowie recorded The Gene Genie at RCA Studios in New York. It became the lead single from his 1973 album, Aladdin Sane, the follow-up to his breakthrough, The Rise and the Fall of Ziggy Stardust and the Spiders from Mars. October 6th of 1982... Madonna released her debut single, Everybody, 44 years ago. The dance track was originally recorded as a demo given to a DJ at one of her favorite nightclubs, and it was then passed on to A&R Sire Records, who signed her to a two-song contract. And on this day in 1992...

0: 34 years ago today, REM released their eighth studio album, Automatic for the People, featuring a ton of great ones, including Everybody Hurts, Man on the Moon, and Night Swimming. It sold 18 million copies worldwide. Rolling Stone ranked it in the top 100 of its 500 greatest albums of all time in 2020. And celebrating birthdays today, Los Lobos frontman David Hidalgo is 72. Matthew Sweet is 62 today, and Tommy Stinson of The Replacements turns 60 today.
1: Which reminded me that he was just 15 when they released that first album, Sorry Ma, Forgot to Take Out the Trash, which is wild. He actually will be in Philadelphia for a show with his group, Tommy Stinson's Cowboys in the Campfires Halloween Bash at Khyber Pass, just a couple days before the actual holiday on Thursday, October 29th. Here's one he co-wrote when the band was just a trio and he started to take more of a lead in the band after his brother left. From Pleased to Meet Me, here's Alex Chilton on XPN.

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0: One thing at a time. That's Courtney Barnett on XPN after the Ballad of El Gudo from Big Star, because I always feel like I got to play the man himself after playing Alex Chilton, the song that was co-written by birthday boy Tommy Stinson for his band The Replacements as he turned 60 today, October 6th. Good morning. It's 9:08 and time for another Two for Tuesday set in just a moment.
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0: Good morning. I'm Kristen Curtis, and I am asking you to consider submitting your top 10 lists for the countdown we got coming up this December. They're always listed, voted on by our listeners. This year, we're doing the 885 greatest songs from movies and TV. And not only will you be helping us put together a wild ride that's going to last for a couple weeks, it's one of the most fun times being part of the community listening to XPN. And we have no idea where this one is going. It's the most unpredictable countdown yet. But you will also get yourself entered to win one WXPN Welcomes concert and one Philadelphia Film Society movie to go see every single month throughout 2027, plus more prizes as well, like a goodie bag and stuff. 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Voting is open until October 29th, and through then, I will be sharing listeners who've already gone through the painstaking process of picking out their top 10 songs and sharing their number ones with you. This one, courtesy of Midge in Bend, Oregon, which I waited until as late as I could in the morning show, just in the event that Midge is starting the day. It's 6:09 over there. We've been talking a lot about songs from movies, but also this one from a TV show. Landed at number one on the list because Midge just finished binge-watching all six seasons of Peaky Blinders and said this song was perfect for its theme. I was not aware of Nick Cave's music before, although I knew his art. It blew me away. It's Red Right Hand on XPN.

0: Wrapping up your Two for Tuesday sets today as we share the number one picks from folks who have already submitted their top 10 lists for our countdown this December at xpn.org. I've been playing a lot of songs for movies, so wanted to get a couple from TV shows in there. That one from 6 Feet Under, selected by Jacqueline, who listens in Titusville, New Jersey, and said she put it on the top of the list because it was, quote, the most impactful few minutes of TV I've ever watched, and it was 100% enhanced by that song. Gotta say, every single time I play it, I get a message from someone who is like, why did you have to wreck me like that? Today it came from Ashley, who sent an email to requests@xpn.org saying, playing the 6 Feet Under finale right before I walk into work is emotional terrorism. Sorry, Ashley, I owe you a pack of tissues. And actually got an email from Mark, who is listening in Gettysburg, who says, well, most will know Red Right Hand, which is a great song from Peaky Blinders. Some folks like me will know that it was also used in season 2 of The X-Files in 1994. You're going to see a field that asks you where you heard this song, why you're picking it, and know that when you put your top 10 together, number one gets more points than your number 10. Okay. It kind of goes in reverse order. So your number one song will get 10 points. Your number nine song, your number two song will get 9 points, and so on and so forth. Which means that it's not purely just how many votes a song gets. It also comes down to how many points a song gets, which helps us with internal deal breakers, you know? Or tiebreakers, I should say. Anyway, get those votes in. Voting's open now through October 29th at xpn.org.
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0: All right, here's Richard Thompson with a track from his next record, Hippies, Thugs, and Heroes, called Sorcerer's Apprentice on XPN.

0: Stephen Wilson Jr. on XPN. I'm going to send that one out to member Wendy, who first heard Hardwired playing during an episode of World Cafe and emailed the station trying to figure out what song it was, because that playlist does display funny on our website. And if you've ever wondered why, well, it's because it is a nationally syndicated NPR show that we produce in-house. Shout out to Raina Doris, Stephen Kaleo, and our producers, which will be Kim Junot, who's been with the show a very long time, since the days of David Dye, even Will Loftus and Miguel Jesus Perez, who do such a wonderful job putting that show together for us. But because it has to be shipped out to stations all over the country, it gets sent in big chunks, like 20-minute chunks, and then stations can put their underwriting in between, and then we air it the same way. So if you're ever looking for those songs, there actually is a very specific page where you can find the World Cafe playlists. I think they put them up at npr.org as well, but at ours, it's xpn.org/category/world-cafe-playlist. And you can also just Google World Cafe playlist. It will come up. 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Aretha Franklin before Stephen Wilson Jr. with Baby I Love You, and Sorcerer's Apprentice, the brand new one from Richard Thompson.
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0: Here's a band I should probably save for tomorrow's look at our weekend concert calendar highlights, because they're going to be at the Foundry on October 10th. It's West Side Cowboy with Kickstones, The Boys on XPN. All right,

0: That's In the Night from the new Beck album, Ride Lonesome. He'll be in town soon enough. We'll talk about that as we do every Wednesday with our weekend concert calendar highlights, meaning we'll do that tomorrow, this time on the morning show starting at 9 a.m. Prince before that with Sign of the Times and My Fun from Suki Waterhouse as well.
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0: And we'll be talking about that in our next concert calendar, not tomorrow's, because Beck will be here on Sunday, October 18th. Okay, I'm Kristen Curtis. Thanks for getting your day started with me and Bob Bambera. Hope you enjoyed our Two for Tuesday sets featuring listeners' number one picks for our countdown this fall. That'll be the theme next Tuesday as well, and tomorrow, obviously, the concert calendar. Turning things over to Mike Vasilikos now, but also going to be answering a question, a very important question I got from XPN member Brian listening in Elkins Park, who is contemplating his top 10 list and is wondering if this song is it eligible or not. The answer is yes. As a matter of fact, I'm going to be real mad if it doesn't show up anywhere in the countdown. It's Al Hamm and the Hillside Singers. You know it. Move closer to your world, my friends.

0: 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Our October Artist to Watch is a sibling duo who are part of a fast-rising homegrown music scene. Meet Sam and Louise Sullivan. Older brother Sam was born in New Jersey and grew up in Brooklyn. Younger sister Louise was born when the Sullivan family was living in the Pacific Northwest. Returning to the East Coast after graduating college, the pair settled in Philly and connected with like-minded musicians to form an artist collective and label called Historic New Jersey. Louise reflects on the siblings' musical evolution.
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0: ESPN. When in doubt, play the Pogues. Somebody told me that once. And when it's a Tuesday, you play that one. That is Tuesday morning. Yeah, from the Pogues, getting us started here on the midday. Spider Stacy tune from the Pogues, getting things going today. And I hope your Tuesday is off to a wonderful start. And so glad you're here with us again, Mike Vasilikos. You and I together till 2 o'clock today. It's going to be a fun show. We just heard some Sam and Louise Sullivan off their record Love and Devotion. Well, we've actually got a live track from the band to play for today's local pick of the day. A little preview of a session they're going to be doing on our homegrown show tonight. We've got that coming your way in the 1 o'clock hour. And as if you tuned in yesterday, you probably heard that it is a TV week as we get ready for our 885 countdown, greatest songs from movies and TV. 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And today, drum roll, yeah, it's going to be all music used in The Sopranos. So if you have any favorites, get in touch. 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
1: That is Something from the Beatles here on the Midday Today, released on this day in 1969 as a single. And for George Harrison, that was the first time he got the A-side of a Beatles single. Yeah. On this day, back in 1969, Olivia Rodrigo before that with Robert Smith and the Philly band Marian Hill, going back to their Act One debut, the song Down, and they are readying Act Two. Yeah, new record for Marian Hill coming out next week. Mike Vasilico is about 20 minutes past 10 o'clock on the midday, and we've got a new Philly anthem to play for you next.
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1: If you don't know John R. Miller, listen today at 2 o'clock. And if you do know him, I'm sure you will be listening. Great songwriter. And this record that he put out, The Great Unknowing, is a fave for me this year. So I'll be tuned in. I hope you will be as well. Yesterday, in case you missed it, we rolled out the next batch of Philly anthems featuring eight emerging Philadelphia artists who were tasked with the same question we asked folks like Eric Bazillion and Devin Gilfillian, Eliza Hardy Jones, to compose an original song exploring the idea of independence and what it means today. All eight of those songs are up at our website, xpn.org, and we're going to feature them tonight on the Homegrown Show as well, featuring original songs from Shug Daniels, Mustafa Numbisi, The Bull Bay, and Grace Gardner, who a lot of you got to see perhaps for the first time at the Exponential Music Festival a few weeks ago. This is Grace Gardner's Philly anthem. It's called Backspin on XPN.

0: XBN. I love when they bring that back for a little more guitar mayhem at the end there. Matthew Sweet on the Midday Show today, who's still recovering and dealing with health issues in the aftermath of a stroke he had a couple of years ago. Sending well wishes out, of course, and some birthday wishes out. He turned 62 today. That is Sick of Myself from Matthew Sweet here on XBN. Cage the Elephant, their latest before that, Beaches in Tennessee, and a little Philly connection at the top, Alex G, and a new Philly anthem from Grace Gardner, who was part of the Exponential Music Festival this year. That original composition, part of another batch of Philly anthems that landed yesterday. You can find them all up at xpn.org. That was called Backspin.
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0: Yeah, hopefully you got your top 10 list. 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And this week we're focusing on the TV side of things, and each day at noon picking a different series, TV show, and playing music that was used. And today it's going to be all about The Sopranos. I already got a bunch of folks telling me some of their favorite scenes and some of the songs that were used in that series. Lots of good stuff. We'll roll that out coming up at 12 o'clock today. Maybe spark some ideas for you as you make your top 10 list. Hey, going to play some Phoebe Bridgers. Looks like she's going to continue to tour in 2027. Some news from Phoebe, which I was just reading about, and I'll tell you about in just a bit. And this is the first new record from Social Distortion. My gosh, it's been 15 years. This is called Tonight, new from Social D on XPN.

0: member supported XPN Phoebe Bridgers just in Philadelphia last week, and it looks like touring is going to continue in 2027. Was reading this morning that Primavera Sound, which is a big festival that happens every year, I believe it's June in Barcelona, announced their headliners for next year's festival, and Phoebe Bridgers among them. Lost Boys right there from Lost Weekend, Spoon in the Middle, and a new Social D that was called Tonight.
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0: Mike Vasilikos with you Monday through Fridays from 10 to 2. Thank you for listening. You know, we were just talking about Matthew Sweet and the health issues that he's had. Well, Michael Kiwanuka, wow, maybe you heard the story. He suffered a stroke recently, which delayed some of the music he was working on. If you remember his last record from a couple of years ago, he apparently had a lot of this material for his forthcoming new record done at that time, but then the health issues kind of held him back from releasing it. But he is going to be putting out a new record in a few weeks called Fudge. It comes out October 23rd. And we've got the first song from it, which was inspired by the late Chick Corea. And you can actually hear Chick in the intro to this song. This is new from Michael Kiwanuka. It's called Summer Clothes.
2: As far as music itself goes, you know, the simplest thing to forget is that what music is about, and any kind of art form is about, is creating the kind of things that you think are beautiful. In other words, when you sit as a piano player and you're creating, you have to learn to be certain about what you like, not what you think sounds good to someone else. Say, first thing is you have to learn your own heart and your own mind about sound. So whatever you think is beautiful, that's what's beautiful, see, and you have to pursue that.

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0: Yeah, good record from that band, the Bel Air Lip Balms from Australia. You may remember back in April, they were here in the States, joined us for A Free at Noon. Again is the album Hey You, the song. Chick Corea doing Spain, and a song inspired by Chick Corea. You actually hear him speaking, a little spoken word at the beginning of Summer Clothes. That's the new one from Michael Kiwanuka. Again, there's a new record from Michael coming later this month, October 23rd. He releases Fudge.
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0: a performance and chat with the Philly duo. 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Everhart, Grace Gardner, Shug Daniels, and more.
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0: Yeah, we'll give you a little preview of that session with Sam and Louise for today's local pick. That's ahead in the 1 o'clock hour, and more Philly anthems to share during the midday as well. 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I'm Mike Vasilikos. First new tune in 4 years from the War on Drugs. This is Who's That?

0: Yeah, there he is. It's been a busy year for Devin Gilfillian, our buddy, was with us at the festival, of course, put his new record out, and that song from it called Black Dog Rabbit Hole, and was also part of our Philly Anthems project, and we've got all those Philly Anthems up at our website at xpn.org, including the batch from Emerging Artists, which launched yesterday. Neil Young stretching out with On the Beach, and new from the War on Drugs, that was Who's That?
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0: Mike Vasilico's here till 2 o'clock today. Last week it was t-shirt weather. Today it's like flannel or sweatshirt weather. High of just 64 today. Sunny skies, though. We'll take it. It's 58 out there right now. If you missed it, Bob was talking this morning about Ben Folds coming to the Kimmel Center to celebrate the 25th birthday with the Philadelphia Orchestra. I'll tell you more about that and when that's happening, and we'll hear something from Ben Folds coming up in this set, something new from Julia Jacqueline as well. And this is the Philly duo At, who have a new record coming out next week. This is the title track to Auto Smile on XPN.

0: XPN, Ben Folds, Annie Waits on XPN from Rockin' the Suburbs. I heard Bob and Bear talking this morning about Ben Folds coming to Philadelphia to help celebrate the 25th birthday of the Kimmel Center for the Performing Arts, playing with the Philadelphia Orchestra. That is a one-night-only performance on December 6th. That's a Wednesday night at Marian Anderson Hall. And I believe general public tickets go on sale this Thursday at noon. Julia Jacklin, before that, her new record, The Gem, is out now. Quite fond of this new record. Some good songs on there. Get Away From Me, I Think I'll Love You Soon, one of our faves. And she's going to be in Philly November 21st, playing at Union Transfer. Mike Vasilikos, another guy who's coming to town. And I went down a rabbit hole the other night listening to some of the live performances, because they post all their shows. Johnny Blue Sky's coming to Philly next week. We're going to hear from them next. 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
0: XPN, Mike V with you till 2. We've got our lunch hour coming up at 12 o'clock. Thanks to everybody. Today we're going to focus on the music of The Sopranos ahead of our 885 countdown, the greatest songs from movies and TV. A lot of good songs used in that television series. So that's coming up at 12 o'clock. Next week in Philly, Johnny Blue Sky is playing Xfinity Mobile Arena on the 15th. And I went down the rabbit hole. They post all their live shows, and some of these performances are just incredible. What a band. And it feels like every city they go to, they tailor like a cover song or something to that city. Like they played Purple Rain when they were in Minneapolis. They did Kansas City, you know, like the Wilbert Harrison tune when they were playing in Kansas City. And in one of the shows, I wasn't looking at what I was listening to, but I heard them start playing a song that I recognized, and I was doing that, you know, what is this? Why do I know this song? And it turns out they were covering an In Excess song, which I'll follow in this set. We'll start with one from Johnny Blue Skies and their new record, Mutiny After Midnight. This is Don't Let Go on XPN.

0: XPN, that is Casey Musgraves, a song inspired by John Prine. That is called Cardinal from her record, going back to her record, Deeper Well. In Excess, Never Tear Us Apart, that was the song that I kind of stumbled upon saw Johnny Blue Skies, or heard Johnny Blue Skies performing in that. They've kind of worked into their sets here and there. It feels like every night they throw in a different cover or something. And they're coming to Philly next week, so we'll see what they play when they take the stage at Xfinity Mobile Arena. Their new record is Mutiny After Midnight. Heard one from that called Don't Let Go.
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0: 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I'm Mike Vasilikos. Our Sopranos-themed lunch hour, music from that TV series coming up at 12 o'clock. And this is new from Misha Gander. It's called Taxi.

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0: I have been totally digging this new record from Leon Bridges. Just good vibes up and down this record. It's called Happiness Anytime. That is Light the Way. And the late, great Charles Bradley covering Black Sabbath, Changes, was also the title track to the record, where you'll find that one. 10 minutes past 12 noon here, Mike Fasilikos. You know, last year we did the 885 greatest cover songs of all time. This year, our countdown theme is the greatest songs from movies and TV. And last week during our lunch hour, we picked some movies and played some of the great songs that were part of those films. And today this week it's TV week. So we're picking different TV shows, series, and spotlighting some of the music in them. And under the microscope today, the music of The Sopranos, which we'll get to next.
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0: 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So glad you're with us today. Thanks to everybody who has sent a little note to me explaining some of the songs that they loved in the TV series The Sopranos and the scenes that they were attached to. There was a lot of good music up and down The Sopranos run, but there's only one place to start, right?

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XPN welcomes Dogs in a Pile to Concerts Under the Stars, October 9th and 10th. 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And Wishy to the First Unitarian Church, October 15th. 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And you can register for a chance to win tickets to see Beck at the Met.

0: XB at our lunch hour today playing some music used in the TV series The Sopranos ahead of our countdown of the 885 greatest songs from movies and TV. Last week we did movies. Today we're doing TV shows during the lunch hour. And I can't not see an animatronic singing fish and not think of The Sopranos and Al Green's Take Me to the River. Yeah, key in, was it season two or three of The Sopranos? Maybe both. Steely Dan before that, doing Dirty Work, which would have only been better if we could have heard James Gandolfini singing along with that in his car. And we started with the Sopranos theme, Alabama 3A3, and woke up this morning.
1: 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And coming soon to the Keswick Theater in Glenside, the Keswick Presents Chelsea Wolfe on October 9th and The Tallest Man on Earth on October 18th, plus The Jayhawks on October 22nd and Punch Brothers on November 5th. 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
0: 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It's Frank.

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1: Who was that?
2: It's the paving guy. I'm thinking of having the driveway redone.
1: You smoking?
2: What is this, a third degree?
1: It says with pulp.
2: You like it with pulp?
1: Not this much. I like the one that says some pulp.

0: All the music you're hearing on our lunch hour today used across the series The Sopranos. We are deeming this TV week on our lunch hour, picking a different series, a show, and playing some music that was used in the Shy Lights, doing Oh Girl, who were talked about in The Sopranos, and then used, I believe it was season four, one of those backdrop songs, and that tune which Tony had playing in the car seemed to be sort of an emotional trigger for him as well, as did a number of songs across the show. Jefferson Airplane and Morphine in there, both those songs used in season one of the series. White Rabbit from Jefferson Airplane, and Morphine's Buena. Always love hearing that. And you knew you'd hear some Frank Sinatra used in The Sopranos, the opening to season two. It was a very good year.
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0: A longtime friend returns to Free at Noon this week from World Stage. 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
0: This Friday, Wesley Stace joins us for Free at Noon. 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
0: 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Mike Vasilikos, it is our lunch hour. Got a few more songs to play as they relate to The Sopranos. And don't forget to vote now for your top 10 songs from movies and TV. Help shape the sound of our upcoming 885 countdown. You probably know the last song I'm going to play, but I'd maybe try to guess at least the one in the middle as I introduce the first in this set, which actually made my top 10 list. And John from Haddonfield, New Jersey, sent me a note asking for this one as well. Steve Buscemi probably, you know, shakes when he hears this song on his speakers. It's Van Morrison and Glad Tidings.

0: XPN, I just laugh. I found myself in my living room watching the final episode. I could see it. I could picture it. And just jumping up out of my chair and shaking my, looking at my TV. I may have given it a little shake. I can't quite remember. But no cold endings here on the Midday Show. Letting Journey play out there as we spun some music used in the TV series The Sopranos. And, of course, the closing song, Don't Stop Believing. Living on a Thin Line, a great placement of the Kinks. And Van Morrison, end of season 5. I know there are folks out there that haven't seen it, so I never know if I should spoil stuff or not. But glad tidings to Steve Buscemi and his character, Van, from the Moondance album. And we play all those songs, and we feature the shows that we're featuring this week to try to maybe inspire you to vote for some of your favorite music used in movies and TV. That is the theme for our next 885 countdown. 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
0: 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Mike Vasilikos, good luck putting your top tens together. And hey, stay close, because coming up in the 1 o'clock hour, today's local pick of the day is a preview to a session we are going to air tonight with our artist to watch for the month of October, Sam and Louise Sullivan. Stop by XPN. They recorded a bunch of songs. We chatted with them, and the full thing airs tonight at 8. But we've got one of the songs they cut for us live in the studio to play for you for today's local pick ahead at 1 o'clock. This is from Fontaines, D.C., and their new record, Dopamine Chamber. Don't forget, they're coming to Philly in April, playing the Skyline stage at The Man. This is Marianne.

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0: XPN. Yeah, easily the biggest hit of their career and breakthrough back in 1992 for the band Soul Asylum. That is Runaway Train from Grave Dancers Union, a record which was released on this day back in 1992. It was the band's sixth album. So they weren't a new band at the time, but they found their success with that one, and they've stopped by the show before. Dave and the band, great guys. Angel Olsen, Shut Up, Kiss Me, just before 1 o'clock, and Fontaine ZC, their new one is Marianne. Don't forget that show just announced last week, April 24th. They're going to be playing the Skyline stage at the Man, and tickets going on sale for that this Friday at 10 a.m. Mike Vasilikos, 8 minutes past one, live with you here till 2 o'clock. And earlier in the show, we were talking about the new batch of Philly anthems that were composed by 8 emerging artists here in Philadelphia. We've got another one of those songs to play for you next.
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0: And hey, we've got a song from Sam and Louise Sullivan. We'll preview their session tonight a little later on this hour. And right now, one of those Philly anthems that we just heard about. This is from J.R. Everhart. You know him as one of the members of the band Cosmic Guilt, a pen he tuned for the Philly Anthems project. This is called Bells of July at XPN.

0: 6 p.m. New Beginnings is Yard Act here on the midday, and Lucy Dacus before that. Richard Lynn Thompson doing I Want to See the Bright Lights tonight, and another song from the latest batch of Philly Anthems. Yesterday, we released 8 songs from 8 emerging Philadelphia artists, all composing songs centered on the theme of independence. And you can listen to all of these, read about the inspiration for them and more up at xpn.org. J.R. Everhart with his Philly anthem called Bells of July. And tonight on Homegrown, our local show, we're actually going to play all 8 songs so you can hear them all together on Homegrown tonight. And we also have a session on the show, and we're going to get to a preview of that in just a little bit. Mike Vasilico's here till 2 o'clock. Back to England next. We've got new music from Freak Slug.
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0: Support for XPN also comes from Staples. From Manchester, this is the artist Freak Slug, treated to a set during our non-convention earlier this year. And Freak Slug back in Philly, 11-11, November 11th at the Yuki Club. This is Girl Intentions, XPN.

0: XBN next Thursday night, the 15th of October. Steve Lacy will be in Camden headlining Freedom Mortgage Pavilion. Big show. The feeling is from his new record, Oh Yeah. Smith's in the middle and Freak Slug up top in that set of tunes. That was Girl Intentions on XPN. It is the midday. Mike Vasilikos, today's local pick of the day, just around the corner.
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2: 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It is the brother-sister duo Sam and Louise Sullivan. And a couple weeks ago, we had the band stop by to record an interview and session. And I'm really excited for folks to hear the interview and full performance tonight during Homegrown, our local show. We'll air that at 8 o'clock. And the videos of their performance are up on the XPN YouTube channel if you want to check that out. It's also right there on our homepage right now, so you can take a look as you listen to Sam and Louise Sullivan. And here's, a preview of the session that's going down tonight on Homegrown, recorded live here at XPN. This is Love and Devotion from Sam and Louise Sullivan, today's local pick.

Everybody thinks it's true. Everybody loves the sound of a train.

0: XPN. That is Goose. I was talking to a friend on Friday afternoon who was reminiscing about coming into that Free at Noon last summer. Remember Goose? Yeah, Goose played a very, very sold out Free at Noon. And it was just an amazing, amazing show. They were saying how much fun it is, how grateful they are to have, you know, XPN here and to do the Free at Noons every week. And I couldn't agree more. Good Times, Ed Times is from Goose. Paul Simon before that, Train in the Distance. And I hope you enjoyed today's local pick. Just a little taste of what's to come later tonight. That was recorded live here at WXPN with our current artist to watch. We didn't know it at the time, but yeah, October is all about Sam and Louise Sullivan, the Philly duo. Joined us for a full band performance. And we've got those songs up on our homepage, xpn.org. 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
0: 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Stay tuned. World Cafe's up next. John R. Miller put out a really good record this year. He's going to be joining Raina on the show. Robert Drake's in for Dan this afternoon. I'm back for Homegrown tonight, and the Indie Rock Hit Parade with Eric Schumann airs at 10 p.m. You've got to look forward to it all. Enjoy the rest of your Tuesday afternoon. Here's something from a record that'll be out later this week. From Danielle Ponder, her new album is called Everything Has Changed. This one's called Sun and Moon on XPN. Take care.

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2: 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I'm Raina Duras, and this is World Cafe.
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2: 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From that album, It Must Be Love.

0: Hey, this is Bob Bumbara with the XPN Concert Calendar. 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
1: You are tuned to the World Cafe. I hope you are having a good day. My name is Brina Duras. In a little while, you'll be treated to a live performance and interview from John R. Miller, who recorded his latest album in Tulsa at Leon Russell's church studio. So staying on that Leon Russell tip, here's a trio of songs put out on the record label that he founded, Shelter Records, starting with the man himself. It's Leon Russell, Tightrope.
2: I'm up.

0: Three songs in a row from albums released on Leon Russell's Shelter Records label. That was one from Tom Petty and the Heartbreakers' self-titled album called Rockin' Around With You. Before that, J.J. Cale, After Midnight from his album Naturally. And Leon Russell himself starting it off back there with Tightrope. Up next, an artist who recorded his latest album at Leon Russell's studio in Tulsa, John R. Miller. After the break on World Cafe.
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0: Hey, this is World Cafe. I'm Rena Duras. Even if you consider yourself a homebody, you know, someone who prefers to sleep in their own bed every night or who likes the familiar comforts of your own space, you might still sometimes dream of going off on an adventure. Today, you can do both. Take to the road from wherever you happen to be, listening right now with a session from John R. Miller. His new album, The Great Unknowing, is, in some ways, a travelogue inspired by his years as a traveling musician. But it's also an exploration of quieter things, little moments, inner lives. Along with live performances today, John will share some stories from the road, and he'll talk about recording The Great Unknowing at Leon Russell's historic church studio in Tulsa. Our conversation is coming up, but we start with a live performance. Here is John R. Miller playing Far From the Station live for World Cafe.

0: Performing live for World Cafe, John R. Miller. His new album is called The Great Unknowing. I'm Raina Duris. John, welcome to the World Cafe.
1: Thank you for having me. Thanks for having us.
0: Congrats on the beautiful new album.
1: Thank you very much. Glad it made it out of the gate, you know.
0: Were you worried it might not?
1: Well, you just never know what's going to happen. I don't know.
0: All right, well, we'll get into that. First, though, I do want people to get to know you a bit. And I was wondering if you could take us back to your early days first. When you started playing music, you grew up in West Virginia. What was it that first made you want to pick up a guitar?
1: I didn't really have a lot of hobbies, and I wasn't really good at anything athletic. And some friends kind of turned me on to some music that wasn't really on the radio when I was about 14 or so. And I started to really gravitate towards that. It seemed like something that, you know.
0: What was the music they turned you on to?
1: Oh, stuff that there's punk rock bands. I listened to a lot of like Lagwagon and the Queers and Dead Kennedys and that kind of stuff. And then as my high school days went on, I started getting into more kind of like more songwriter based, like folk kind of stuff that was not adjacent to that. It was just seemed like felt like a natural progression, I guess.
0: I know that you toured with sort of traditional folk bands for a while. This was after being interested in punk and DIY stuff early on. What do you think you carried with you from those early kind of punk DIY days into your more Americana folk-focused music?
1: I was just thinking about this today, because a lot of, like, driving around here is pretty close to where I grew up and was, like, relative to where I am now. So it's bringing back some memories of, you know, driving through central Pennsylvania and stuff, doing a lot of bar gigs. And I think it was more of a means to an end for us in those days. The band that I played with, the string band that I first started touring with, other three guys in that band who were friends of mine, they had an instrumental math metal band. You couldn't get more different from what we ended up doing. But I guess it wasn't really the music or the aesthetic or anything like that. We just played around a single microphone and we didn't really wash our clothes. So it was the ethos of, like, we would play shows with all kinds of different kinds of bands and stuff. It wasn't so much the defining qualities of the music that, you know, were common ground. It was the ethos and the way that we...
0: Yeah, the spirit of it, not the genre that you're kind of... you're in.
1: Yeah.
0: Yeah. We're going to hear you play another song in a minute. It's called Steering Wheel Drums. Where does this song take us?
1: It mostly takes place kind of along the Interstate 79 in north central West Virginia. I was playing in a rock band with some good friends of mine out of Morgantown a number of years ago. And one of the verses is kind of, it sort of references a time when we were driving down Interstate 79. There's three of us, an old Astro van, and my friend Tyler, whose band it was, kind of, we were talking, and then he was kind of like, wait, did I? And we were like, what? And he was like, well, I just rotated the tires, and I'm not sure that I tightened the lug nuts.
0: Not what you want to hear while you're driving.
1: But... it seemed, we were like, it's probably fine. Like, less than fewer than five minutes later, we're like talking, and then the whole van just goes, ka-dunk! and his reaction is, so our friend Pat's sitting in the passenger seat, and I'm in the back bench, and Tyler's reaction is just, whoop, there it goes. And he like puts his arm out from Pat. They just like, to his credit, he very quickly steered us onto the shoulder, but we were going like 75 miles an hour down interstate. This is a mountainous highway. Yeah. We watched the tire go about, you know, 200 or 300 feet into the median in that direction. The axle was pretty screwed up. We still made the gig that night.
0: Wow, that's impressive.
1: We got a good network of folks up there.
0: Here's Steering Wheel Drums performed live by John R. Miller on World Cafe.
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0: Thank you, friends.
1: John R. Miller performing live for World Cafe. His new album is The Great Unknowing. I'm Raina Duras, hanging out with John R. Miller today. You recorded this new album in Tulsa at Leon Russell's church studio. What was behind that decision to go to Tulsa?
0: That was an idea that my longtime friend, Ian Thornton, who's also my manager, had. That we were kind of knocking around the idea of going someplace where I couldn't go sleep in my own bed at the end of the day, you know?
1: Why?
0: I like full immersion. I got real attention span problems. So I like to just really get away from all the things that, you know, you go home at night and you're like, I got to clean the gutters or, you know, whatever.
1: So you wanted to get away from all that?
0: Yes.
1: Immerse yourself somewhere.
0: Yeah. So that was part of what I wanted to do. I love the band that I get to play with, but I also wanted to try and have an experience with like people I hadn't met before and try to, I guess get outside the bounds of comfortable language, or communication that you build with people over time. You know, for me, I can get sort of caught up in, it gets a little automatic for me sometimes. So I wanted to try something different. And I also wanted to work again with my old friend Adam Meisterhans from West Virginia. He lives in Nashville now. He got there before I did, but he's a really great guitar player and a really sensitive producer. And we've worked together on various things for years.
1: And you're doing it in this place. Could you describe the church studio for people who've never seen it?
0: Yeah, so it's an old stone church. It doesn't really look like very much from the outside, but it is a very beautiful old stone church in Tulsa that I think it was like somewhere in between 69 and 72 or something like that Leon Russell acquired it and started using it as a recording studio. And it was sort of the home of Shelter Records for a while. And like they, you know, some of the bands back then, like were living in some of the houses around the block because Leon bought the whole block and would put up Shelter Records bands like Tom Petty. And like when those guys got, I just read Mike Campbell's book not that long ago. When those guys showed up at the church studio in the 70s, like Peter Tosh answered the door. Freddie King was over there, you know, and of course, J.J. Cale. J.J. Cale actually lived on the property, and they have a dedicated like where his house or his maybe it was his Airstream used to be. They've dubbed it Magnolia Meadows, and it's right there on the property, and it's just this beautiful green little patch, you know.
1: How does it feel to work in a space like that where there is all that history?
0: Well, that was the thing. I like when Ian brought that idea to me, I was that immediately felt right.
1: You've done a lot of traveling around the country. You've done a ton of touring. So many of the songs on this new album seem to take place on the road in some way. How has traveling so much affected your songwriting?
0: For me, that was kind of the point, I guess, of making this my life or trying to make this my life. Like when I started, I just wanted a means to get to travel. You know, I loved music and I wasn't really wanting to do anything else, but I wanted to experience different places and meet different people and kind of go on a little adventure, you know?
1: Yeah.
0: And so that still is a very enchanting part of it to me, even as the landscape changes, even as this becomes relatively untenable.
1: As in like it's too expensive to do it or it's just...
0: Yeah, well, I don't know.
1: It gets harder and harder to be a touring musician.
0: Yeah, of course.
1: Yeah.
0: I mean, it definitely doesn't get any easier, you know, but I didn't want to do it because I was going to make any money at it. I just wanted to have a little adventure while I was here, you know?
1: One thing that I guess feels slightly less adventurous, a slightly less adventurous part of traveling is having to pay tolls. And you have a song called Toll Booth on this album. You will encounter them lots while you're on an adventure across this country.
0: Yeah, yeah.
1: There's a lyric in

0: there, "I don't wonder why," in the song Toll Booth, which seems to carry a lot of weight. And I'm wondering what you were observing. What was on your mind when you were writing this song?
1: I don't know. It's a defining feature of traveling by the roads. And I always kind of wondered what life was like in those little boxes. And now so many of them, especially in like Pennsylvania, are automated, but they weren't when we started. And you know, it's like the shortest interaction that you'll ever have with a person, and you'll never see that person again. And I think that's really fascinating. Like, you have this, you have these brief interactions with people that you never really think about or remember again, and you have so many thousands of them throughout your year, and probably many, many times that throughout your life. Mm-hmm. I sometimes wonder how many people I've said hello to or will say hello to without even really clocking it, you know. There are still people that spend their whole day saying hello to like hundreds and hundreds of people.
0: Will you play the song for us now?
1: Yeah.
0: This is Toll Booth, performed live by John R. Miller on World Cafe.

0: Live from World Cafe, John R. Miller. His new album is called The Great Unknowing. John, thanks so much for stopping by to play us some songs today.
1: Thanks, everybody.
0: I'm Rena Duras, back in a moment with more World Cafe.
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0: Righteously. That is Lucinda Williams. That is it for this hour of World Cafe. Thank you again to John R. Miller for the session you heard earlier this hour, and World Cafe senior producer Kimberly Junod for her work on that session. Also, thank you to the public radio stations who bring this show to you across the country. We produce it at WXPN at the University of Pennsylvania in Philadelphia. My name is Raina Duris. 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
0: Viva Doobie's career took off after her song Coffee, the first song she ever wrote, went viral back in 2017.

0: It's about how I make coffee for my boyfriend, and I had no expectation for it to gain as much traction as it did. I mean, I've always wanted to be a nursery teacher, and this was very unexpected.
1: Since then, that unexpected success has blossomed into a very successful career. She's also been on this show a whole bunch of times. As we celebrate our 35th anniversary, we're looking back on first-time visits from artists before they were big. Today, looking back on Viva Doobie's first visit in 2020 when she joined us live from her own bedroom. That is on the way. I'm Raina Duras, and this is World Cafe. I wonder if you remember this. When Bruce Springsteen released his album Letter to You back in 2020, he got his own emoji. If you used the hashtag Springsteen on Twitter, you'd get this little itty bitty picture of the boss playing guitar. It doesn't work anymore. I tried, but you still have the song. It's Letter to You, Bruce Springsteen.

0: This is World Cafe. I'm Rena Duras. Back in 1991, when this show hit the airwaves, we had a mission. Give people the chance to dive deeper and learn more about their favorite musicians and help them discover new artists and music to embrace and celebrate. And over the years, we've caught artists right as their careers were taking off. All month, we're highlighting notable first-time visits to the cafe. Today, it's Viva Doobie. Her first appearance was in 2020 for the release of her debut album, Fake It Flowers. Since then, she's toured with stars like Taylor Swift and Olivia Rodrigo. She's won awards, and she just released her fourth studio album. But that was all yet to come when she joined me from her childhood bedroom. Here's a bit of our conversation from Viva Doobie's first time on World Cafe. Before you put out this album, Fake It Flowers, a few years ago, you went viral with the first song that you ever wrote called Coffee. Could you walk us through how you wrote that song?
1: I mean, it was a very simple song. It's like two chords and the tempo changes halfway through, and it's about how I make coffee for my boyfriend. I guess for some people it's hard to believe that it was the first song I'd ever written, but it was, and it's a really simple one. And I had no expectation for it to gain as much traction as it did. I mean, I've always wanted to be a nursery teacher. And this was very unexpected, but it's cool as hell too.
0: And then you put Coffee up on SoundCloud, and then things started taking off. What was the online reaction like?
1: I started getting these messages from people saying, "You're that coffee girl." And I was like, "I've never worked in a cafe all my life, so I don't know what they're talking about." And then I realized it was about my strong coffee. And I don't even drink coffee. And I was like, this is cool. Very unexpected, but cool.
0: I mean, after that, after it kind of took off on its own, then the chorus was sampled in a song by a hip-hop artist named Paufu. It then went viral on TikTok, introduced you to a bunch more people. So first I want to play just a bit of the chorus of Coffee.

0: So that song by Pafu now has hundreds of millions of spins on Spotify. It became a global hit. How did you hear about that happening?
1: I mean, so he had made it and then he asked for permission to put it online, and loads of people already knew the song prior. I was like, yeah, sure. You know, without realizing how, you know, big it was going to get. And then all of a sudden it just became this thing on TikTok. And I unfortunately missed TikTok by a few months. I like missed the trend by a few months, and I'm 20, so I'm young as hell, but I'm like, I don't understand what's going on the app. And the fact that my song is, yeah, whatever. And it's also so very completely different to the original and to the way I write music. And at first it was, I'm not going to lie, it was so overwhelming. It's like, you know, I didn't make music for this, like, but, you know, for this much people to listen to me and to know me. I kind of hated attention overall, and it was really scary. And now, I mean, it's only given me opportunity after opportunity. It's given, you know, more ears to the music I make now that is Fake It Flowers. And I think it's cool that it's gained that much traction and that so much people can, you know, vibe to that song and also vibe to a song that sounds completely different, which is Care.
0: Yeah. Well, let's listen to your live performance of Coffee right now. Is there anything else you'd like to say about this song before we hear it?
1: No, that I don't like coffee, but I do love this song.
0: You don't even drink coffee yourself.
1: No, I think it tastes like soil.
0: I think that's a perfect introduction to this song. It's Coffee. This is Coffee from Biba Doobie on World Cafe.

0: That was Biba Doobie on World Cafe performing her song Coffee. She is my guest today. You're 20 now. You wrote that when you were, I guess, 17?
1: Yeah.
0: So let's go back even further. You were born in the Philippines. Your family moved to London when you were really little. Could you tell me about your parents?
1: Yeah. My parents are cool. They're very traditional. And they moved to London in hope that I can have a better education. And I did, but then I got kicked out from school. I went to an all-girl Catholic school. And at first they were like, what the hell? I mean, you know, it's understandable. But then my parents, the most accepting, understanding people on earth. And at the end of the day, they just want to see me happy. So it was my dad who got me my guitar. And the reason why I started playing was because he gave me a secondhand classical nylon string guitar that was kind of crappy, but it was good. I wrote Coffee on it. And they're still very supportive and they're really happy. I just want to make them proud. I mean, I owe them a lot knowing they left all their things to come here for me. Yeah.
0: What was your reaction when your dad brought home that guitar for you?
1: I was really happy. It was like, I mean, I was, you know, growing up as a teenager in London, it was tough. There was a lot of alienation and stuff was going on at home, and it was hard. And I did a lot of things to distract myself, as one rebellious teenager can know. But yeah, it was fun. Like that, when he brought home that guitar, it was like finally a healthy solution to my sadness. It was like a healthy distraction to everything instead of doing all the other stuff I did. And I started doing that and I got healthier and yeah, it was great.
0: Thank you again to Biba Doobie. You just heard some of her session from 2020, her very first time on the show. She was recently on for, I think, her fourth time talking about her latest album, Pylon. Every week, we are looking back on some notable first times from artists as we celebrate World Cafe's 35th anniversary. In a minute, more from past sessions on Live from the Archives, next on World Cafe.
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0: Raina Duras with you here on World Cafe. This show is turning 35 years old this year. You can keep up with our 35th anniversary celebrations at worldcafe.org. You can also follow along on our Instagram at World Cafe. And if there's a memory you would like to share or a question that you might have about the show, please hit us up in the comments there. I always love to hear you. Again, our Instagram is at World Cafe. It is time to go live from the archives, dipping into those 35 years of recordings. This is Feist performing 1, 2, 3, 4. Live World Cafe.

For Live from the Archives, Dave Matthews putting two songs together into that one. It's a little medley of Bartender and Don't Drink the Water, performed live for the World Cafe. Okay, you might want to grab a flashlight for your next song. Mary in the Junkyard have said they wrote the songs on their latest album to feel like caves or forests, things that you can move deeper into the more that you listen. Time to head on in. This is Blood, Mary in the Junkyard.

0: 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An artist who loves that band and who listened to them a ton when she was finding her own voice. 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
0: Hey, I'm Raina Duras. You are listening to World Cafe, where we have kicked off our 35th anniversary celebrations happening all October long. Your next artist will be joining me for a session on World Cafe's actual birthday, October 14th. So make sure you are subscribed to our podcast. 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I recently found out that when she was really focusing on finding her singing voice and her tone, she became obsessed with Lake Street Dive. They were one of her big influences. It's Remy Wolf with Bottle.

0: The Avett Brothers, I and Love and You. And you and I are here at the end of this edition of World Cafe. I hope you loved listening to all this music as much as I loved playing it for you. I want to send a big shout out to all the public radio stations who make this show possible and bring it to you across the country. And a shout out to the team here who makes it. 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My name is Raina Durres. 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

0: Starting off the 4 o'clock hour this afternoon, remembering Millie Small, born on this date. She, back in 1947, passed away in 2020 at the age of 72 from a stroke. But boy, what an amazing career she had. That global hit from 1964, My Boy Lollipop, was the first commercially successful ska song, going way back to 1964. Good afternoon. I'm Robert Drake in for Dan Reed today until 8 o'clock tonight. We got some highs in the 70s coming up in the 6 o'clock hour and a whole bunch more. Hopefully you can stay with me as I get you through the afternoon into the evening right here at XPN.
1: 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And coming soon to the Keswick Theater in Glenside, the Keswick Presents Chelsea Wolfe on October 9th and The Tallest Man on Earth on October 18th, plus The Jayhawks on October 22nd and Punch Brothers on November 5th. 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
0: It's going to be a chilly night tonight, cloudy skies and cool temperatures in the 40s here in Philadelphia, but outside the city in Hackettstown and points north and west, it's going to be in the 30s tonight. So definitely keep that in mind if you're heading out later on this evening. We've got a nice day lined up again for tomorrow. Again, as I said, I'll be hanging out here till 8 o'clock this evening. I'm going to get to some new sounds as well as some classic stuff from the 70s in the 6 o'clock hour here at XPN. But right now, I want to get to a New Orleans-based DIY punk and garage band called Twisted Teens. They are hitting a tour this fall. They're going to start in New York City for a sold-out show at the Bowery Ballroom. Then, not coming to Philly this time, but that's okay. I'm sure they'll be in Philly sooner or later. This is Twisted Teens, new sounds here at XPN.

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XPN welcomes Dogs in a Pile to Concerts Under the Stars, October 9th and 10th. 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And Wishy to the First Unitarian Church, October 15th. 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And for His Golden Messenger at Ardmore Music Hall on November 4th. 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

0: Music from Phoebe Bridgers here at XPN. New sounds from the Lost Weekend album, amazing album from Phoebe Bridgers. The song there is called I Can't Wait. And speaking of waiting, wait no longer. She's doing one of two nights tonight up in Boston at the TD Garden. And then traveling down to Charlotte to perform. And Kristen Curtis will be down there to see that show, which means she will not be here this Thursday and Friday. I'll be in for Kristen. So if you haven't had enough of Robert Drake, be sure to wake up with me on Thursday. I'll be sitting with Bob Pombera on the XPN Morning Show as Kristen checks out Phoebe Bridgers one more time. In that set of music as well, Maxwell Stern, Philly's own Maxwell Stern, just did a show at Milk Boy. He'll be doing another one at Ortlieb's coming up later on this month. And in that set too, music from Dylan and Twisted Teen, starting things off here on this chilly but comfortable Tuesday afternoon.
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0: About 20 minutes after 4 on this Tuesday afternoon, Robert Drake in for Dan Reed until 8 o'clock here at WXPN. I have a friend of mine, Jen, who is a huge U2 fan, has seen them so many times over the decades, and is anticipating their next global tour, which is going to probably kick off in late February. Officially, they haven't made the announcements yet, but they are rehearsing for that now, the 2027 tour. Their album, of course, is coming out in November, Carnival de Luz. The lineup, Larry Mullen Jr. Is going to be the drummer, is going to join them once again. He wasn't at the Sphere shows because he had some neck surgery, but he is returning and people are excited by that. I am excited by the new single from U2, Silencio on XPN.

0: Traveling back to 1969, The Meters with Art Neville on keyboards, produced by Alan Toussaint. Great song from them, Oh Calcutta, here at XPN. In there too, Biba Doobie with Sun Has Set, Jack White in the mix, and brand new sounds from U2 starting us off here on this Tuesday afternoon.
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0: 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Thanks. 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Day in, day out, you hear a whole bunch of great local and regional artists, including this one, brand new sounds from Ryan. 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
2: Man, that's just what my mama used to say.
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0: when you drop the needle on that fifth and final album from The Police back in 1983. That is how it started off. Side one, track one, Synchronicity here at XPN. Stephen Wilson Jr. in there as well. Mission Gander in the mix too. And we started things off with music from Ryan. New sounds here at XPN.
1: 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Now on view, Noguchi Tuasawa. Designing Postwar America brings together six Japanese-American artists. Isamu Noguchi, George Nakashima, Leo Amino, S. Neil Fujita, Kei Sekimachi, and Ruth Asawa. 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
0: Coming up in the 5 o'clock hour to kick things off, I have a new song that's 25 years old. I'll explain more in a handful of minutes. Right now, Billy Strings on XPN.

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1: Well, as I mentioned before the top of the hour and Stevie Wonder and Billy Strings, I have new music that's 25 years old. So let me explain this for a second. There's a woman by the name of Jenny DeVivo, and she is a chef, a culinary educator, and a founder based in Martha's Vineyard. She's been there for some 25 years, grounded in educating people on good food, the power to nourish. She's won awards both local and national. She's been on TV and Food Network. Jenny DeVivo is her name, and she's made herself quite a career in teaching both food education as well as chef. And I thought, okay, that's an interesting story. But Friday night, this past Friday, hosting Land of the Lost, as I got done at 10 o'clock, John Morrison takes over with Culture Cypher Radio. He played a song, and it was phenomenal. And I'm listening to it thinking, this is an amazing song. So then when I started to dig deep into it, I realized the song went way back to 1999, which doesn't sound that far ago, but is 25 years ago. And it was done by this woman named Jenny DeVivo. So I'm thinking, well, that's crazy. That's, you know, I'm thinking that she's a chef and she did this. Well, it turns out when she was a teenager, she got signed as a musician on Polygram Records and did a couple of albums, and then went to Martha's Vineyard on a whim and fell in love, and fell in love both with food and with her now husband. And she's been a chef ever since and teaching food education to kids and adults worldwide. But before she was that, she was this, a singer and an amazing singer. So I'm going to play you this song. As I said, it's a new song to me. New song probably to you, although it is 25 years old. It's a cover of a classic. It fits the season. Jenny DeVivo, Season of the Witch.
2: Too many presents for one girl.

0: going back to 1982. Tina Turner and the British Electric Foundation, featuring members of the band Heaven 17, Love and Rockets, and a number of guest vocalists. They covered 60s and 70s hits on an album that came out back in 82. Tina, of course, doing her version of Ball of Confusion on that song. There are some other great songs on that album as well. Definitely recommend it. And as I mentioned, new music that's 25 years old. Amazing sounds from Jenny DeVivo from 1999 and her version of Season of the Witch. Kicking off the 5 o'clock hour. Good afternoon. I'm Robert Drake, in for Dan Reed until 8 here at XPN.
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0: It's been a few weeks since our Exponential Music Festival happened on the Camden waterfront, but still one of the highlights for me was watching Paul Janeway climb a bedazzled ladder in a crowd of people to sing one of his finale songs, St. Paul and the Broken Bones. 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

0: The Replacements here on XPN. And I want to send a special happy birthday wish to Tommy Stinson of The Replacements, 60 years old today. He started playing bass when he was about 11 years old. And he and his half-brother Bob, along with drummer Chris Mars, formed The Replacements, of course, with Paul Westerberg. The rest is history. And today he's 60 years old. So happy birthday there, Tommy Stinson. In that set of music, this is Lorelei, before that Macy Gray, and St. Paul and the Broken Bones starting us off here at XPN.
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0: Here we are on this Tuesday afternoon. Good afternoon. I'm Robert Drake. And for Dan Reed today until 8 o'clock, we got some highs in the 70s coming up in about a half hour from now. It's going to be a chilly night tonight. We're going down to the 40s in Philly, probably 45 degrees here in the city. And the outlying suburbs will be definitely in the upper 30s for some regions. So if you're heading out later tonight, be sure you bring your jacket or your hoodie, whatever you decide. The skies will be clear tomorrow. We're looking for a nice day. Temperatures once again in the upper 60s to around 70 degrees. Out there on social media land, hearing from a lot of listeners who are enjoying the mix this afternoon. Good to hear from you as well. I got a couple of comments on my social media post on Facebook. William asked if there's a chance we could play a little Talking Heads from a great movie called True Stories. He wanted to hear the song Love for Sale because he's been thinking about that as one of his songs for the 885. Have you voted yet, by the way? The 885 greatest songs from movies and TV. We are gathering your votes right now. We've gotten a record number so far, and we have a whole couple weeks left to go until the end of October when we will close the voting and then spend much of November tabulating all the results. And then right after Thanksgiving in early December, we will play back the countdown from number 885 all the way to number one of the 885 greatest songs from movies and TV. Sometime in the next several days, we're going to release the top 10 list from many of the hosts so you can kind of see what we chose. And maybe that might inspire you. But perhaps this next set of music might inspire you as well if you haven't done your list. 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That's where you go 24/7 to insert your top 10 list. Maybe this is on it. Maybe not. Who knows? It's Talking Heads from True Stories on XPN.

0: part of our Philly Anthems celebration. Devin Gafilian, that was one of our summer releases and Ways to Go here on XPN. Speaking of Philly Anthems, tonight, right after me, Mike Vasilikos will be back with Homegrown from 8 to 10 p.m. each and every Tuesday night. He has a session and an interview with XPN artist to watch, Sam and Louise Sullivan, and he will also be spotlighting the second batch of Philly Anthems that have come out, the fall releases. You'll be hearing from artists like Suge Daniels, Grace Gardner, The Bull Bay, many, many more. That's all happening from 8 to 10 tonight. 2 hours of locally produced and celebrated musicians every Tuesday night from 8 to 10 p.m. It's Homegrown right here at XPN. I'm Robert Drake with you until 8 o'clock this evening. Coming up at 6 o'clock, highs in the 70s. We're going to dive deep into some iconic sounds from the 70s from 6 to 7 p.m. right here as we do every weeknight. I'm Robert in for Dan Reed until 8.
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0: 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This next artist is wrapping up a tour that she's been having for the past several weeks. In fact, she's out in the West Coast for her final dates in October. Sarah Bareilles, the new album's called Good Grief. This is Still Crying on XPN. Mm-hmm.

0: Basking in the glow of her 38th birthday last week on the 2nd of October, Brittany Howard and Alabama Shakes from their latest album, I Must Be Dreaming. I Feel Hope Coming is the name of that song. Sarah Bareilles, new sounds from her Good Grief album, and Still Crying here at XPN. I'm Robert Drake with you till 8 o'clock on this Tuesday night. A gorgeous day today, very much like October should be. Temperatures around 60 or so degrees right now in the 50s, much of the suburbs. We're looking to go down to about 45 for the city in the mid to upper 30s for much of the outlying areas north and west of Philadelphia. Tomorrow, sunny skies, highs around 70 degrees in the city. And then on Thursday, we're looking for a mix of sun and clouds with a high near 80 degrees for some areas. The sun will continue for much of the weekend. We're looking for temperatures both Friday and Saturday to be in the mid-70s in town. And then on Sunday, the chance for some showers moves in later in the day and definitely Sunday evening. So it looks like most of the wet weather will hold off until the end of the weekend. Again, currently 60 degrees here in Philly right here at XPN.
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0: What do King Crimson, Bill Withers, Bowie, Zeppelin, and a whole bunch more have in common? They're part of our hour-long journey into highs in the 70s coming up at the top of this hour right here at XPN. We'll get into that in a handful of minutes. But first, I want to get to this song. They're going to be in our town on October 15th at First Unitarian Church. This is Wishy from their latest Nature's Pill on XPN. Sensational.

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7: 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Dan Reed has given me the keys tonight. He'll be back tomorrow. Going to look at some great songs that have some anniversaries on this date, October the 6th. Going back to 1974, this album came out. It was the seventh album by this band and one of their favorites for many years, celebrating a birthday now, 52 years ago today. The album from King Crimson, the Red Album, came out. So I thought I'd play this one, One More Red Nightmare, in honor of the season. It's Highs in the 70s on XPN.

0: That's the music from King Crimson Red album and one more Red Nightmare here inside the music of Highs in the 70s on this Tuesday evening. I'm Robert Drake with you till 8 o'clock here at XPN.
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3: We recorded this song on October the 6th. Since then, the war has been declared over. If you're like me, you'll remember it like anybody remembers any war. One big drag. A lot of people write songs about wars and government. Very social things. But I think about young guys who were like I was when I was young. I had no more idea about any government or political things or anything. And I think about those kind of young guys now who all of a sudden somebody comes up and they're very law-abiding. So if somebody says go, they don't ask any questions, they just go. And I can remember not too long ago seeing a young guy with his right arm gone. Just got back. And I asked him how he was doing. He said he was doing all right now, but he had thought he was gonna die. He said getting shot at didn't bother him. It was getting shot that shook him up. And I tried to put myself in his position. Maybe he cried. Maybe he said,

from Scotland, the punk rock band Skids, off their debut album called Scared to Dance, which came out in 1979 on Virgin. The cool thing about that band, besides the fact that Richard Jobson, the lead of the band Skids, is celebrating a birthday today, 66 years old. Happy birthday to Richard. That band, by the way, Skids, that album, I should say, Scared to Dance, was the first album to feature Stuart Adamson's bagpipe guitar, which would become the trademark of his later band, Big Country. There you go. A little bit of history. Rufus in there, too. You Got the Love and Bill Withers recorded at Carnegie Hall on this date back in 1972 from an album that came out a year later, live at Carnegie Hall from Bill Withers and I Can't Write Left-Handed. It's Highs in the 70s on XPN. I'm Robert Drake with you until 8 o'clock tonight. We got some more 70s sounds. In fact, we're going to stay in 1979 in just minutes. Friends Select School supports XPN. 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I'm Robert Drake in for Dan Reed today and hanging out for another hour and a half or so. As I said, we're going to stay in the year 1979 for this next track. This album was the number one album in the United States on this date back in 1979, 47 years ago today. Any guesses what the number one album on this date in 1979 could be? Just shout it out. No, that's not it. How about you? Nope. It was this one from Led Zeppelin, In Through the Outdoor, number one on this date back in 1979.

0: Keep pushing. REO Speedwagon. Happy birthday to Kevin Cronin, the lead singer from REO Speedwagon. 75 years old today. Also, Zeppelin in there as well. In Through the Outdoor, celebrating its number one album place on this date back in 1979. All My Love, right here. Highs in the 70s on XPN.
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0: Homegrown coming up at 8 o'clock tonight. You can check out all those Philly anthems he'll be playing. Mike will be joining us in a little over 90 minutes or so here at WXPN. Earlier in this hour, I played the live recording from Bill Withers. It was recorded on this date back in 1972, his concert at Carnegie Hall. Several blocks away on the exact same date, on the exact same year. It's amazing to think this artist was in another studio recording this iconic song. Same date, October 6th, 1972.

0: little glance at here on XPN's highs in the 70s. Milwaukee CD as well. Mott the Hoople, Ian Hunter, and their version of Sweet Jane in there too, Sweet, with Ballroom Blitz, starting things off Bowie, recording that song on this date, Gene Genie. That was done back in October 6, 1972 at RCA Studios. Crazy to think that in that one day, there you have Bowie doing that song, and several blocks away, Bill Withers doing his big Carnegie Hall show. What a great year that was for music. I'm Robert Drake. It's Highs in the 70s. Coming up, I have one more set this hour, and it's all dedicated to some birthday celebrations. Stay with us.
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0: On this date back in 1949, Bobby Farrell was born. You might not know him as Bobby Farrell, but you definitely know him as Bonnie M.
2: She's crazy like fool.

Classic funk from the 70s, the Commodores with Thumpin' Music here at XPN. Thomas McClary, the guitarist for the Commodores, celebrating a birthday today, 77 years old. Happy birthday to him. Here on XPN, time for one more, and this one's a great one. I wanted to get to this and wanted to squeeze it in before we get to the end of the hour. This is going back to their debut album, which came out back in early 1978. First of all, celebrating a birthday today, 72 years old, is David Hidalgo, the frontman for Los Lobos. The band started out as the Wolves of East L.A. That was the name of the band originally, and they put out an album, self-titled, otherwise known as Just Another Band from East L.A. It was their debut album that came out in early 1978, featured mostly traditional Mexican folk music. But on this song, the instrumental, it was written by the guitarist who was celebrating the birthday, David Hidalgo. So happy birthday to David from the early, early sounds of Los Lobos, wrapping up this trip, celebrating highs in the 70s. I'll be hanging out till 8 o'clock, though. Got more music coming up here on XPN.

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0: 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We're starting off the 7 o'clock hour here on this Tuesday night. I saw a recent interview with Elvis Costello, who was expressing remorse for his sort of bratty words about Linda Ronstadt back in the day. And he admitted that if it wasn't for Linda Ronstadt covering his songs, that was the money that basically kept the bus on the road back in those early years. And he was grateful for that. So good to hear that. Elvis Costello, starting off 7 o'clock hour. I'm Robert Drake with you till 8 here at XPN.
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0: Going in the Wayback Machine with Ken Heat, wrapping up that set of music. Olivia Rodrigo in there as well. Some Vampire Weekend. We started things off with Balin. On this Tuesday night, I'm Robert Drake in for Dan Reed till 8 o'clock. Mike Vasilico is coming up at 8 with Homegrown, the local show at 8, right here at XPN.
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0: Let's continue with music here on this Tuesday night. Some local sounds from the album Blue Fascination. The band is Planet Automatic. 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

0: Always good to hear some Sleater-Kinney on the radio, right? The album's Dig Me Out, title cut from that. Cage the Elephant in there, Bridget Calls Me Baby as well. I started that set off from the album Blue Fascination from the band Planet Automatic. Local sounds. The song is called Dance Around. I'm Robert Drake. How are you this evening? Good to have you here, hanging out till the top of the hour. Mike Vasilico standing by with Homegrown, the local show from 8 until 10. As I mentioned earlier, not only is he going to have a really wonderful in-studio interview and session with XPN artist to watch Sam and Louise Sullivan, he's also going to play the latest batch of Philly anthems from a whole bunch of local artists. So check that out tonight between 8 and 10 with Homegrown right here at XPN. And at 10 o'clock every Tuesday night, it's the Indie Rock Hip Parade with Eric Schumann. Tonight, Eric is going to have a visit from Toth, Alex Toth of Rubble Bucket. We'll be talking about his new solo album and recording one of his songs with an 85-piece choir. Can't wait to hear that story. That'll be happening on the Indie Rock Hit Parade, 10 p.m. tonight, right after Homegrown, right here at XPN.
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0: Big hit for Donovan Frankenreiter, Free, here at XPN. Before that, we traveled all the way back to the month of October, 1958. Art Blakey and the Jazz Messengers from their album Moanin'. It's a studio album they did way back when on Blue Note. It was the first album that he did in several years after a period of recording for a number of different labels. Then he found his home at Blue Note, producing what easily is one of his best performances. Moanin' here at XPN. We started things off with Tyler Ballgame's latest track, Live It Down, all right here on XPN.
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0: All right, I'm going to make room for Mike Vasilikos and Homegrown, the local show, coming up at the top of the hour. I'll see you in the morning with another wake-up song at 5. And I'm going to leave you with some new sounds from Richard Thompson. This will be his 20th studio album. It's set to come out October 16th. The album's called Hippies, Thugs, and Heroes. This is Sorcerer's Apprentice. Have yourself a great night.

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